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There's one for Jim, rolling out there delivering food to the hungry folks who have the munchies or just want good old-fashioned dinner. You're doing the good work, Jim. It's Wardlaw. Let's ring the bells of hell. This is Ultimate Classic Rock.

all the more, all the cooler. And then I doubled that riff with Jay Messina playing a bass marimba over the bass, which made it even bigger and fatter and more percussive. Boom, boom, boom, boom, boom, boom, boom, boom, boom, boom, boom. I mean, Jay locked that thing tight as he, you know, this is no pro tools. So you got to lock it. You got to be right on it. But he's a really, Jay Messina is really a fine vibraphonist. So he got it.

0: Well, Bruce Springsteen and Aerosmith have an interesting connection you might not be aware of. We will share what that is as we continue with Ultimate Classic Rock.
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23: He was born Robert Zimmerman before becoming a legend, played harmonica on his first pro recording, and was inducted into the Rock and Roll Hall of Fame by Bruce Springsteen himself. You know the lyrics and the trivia. We're talking about Bob Dylan. Celebrate his legacy Memorial Day weekend.

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0: town proud for our 50th and showing it by showing up wherever you are. 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

0: We're looking at famous musicians who turned down The Simpsons. Bob Dylan was offered that invitation twice in 2004 and 1997. He said no both times. The 1997 episode is one that fellow Simpsons fans will know well. Homer Palooza. Bob declined, and they got Johnny Cash to do it in his place instead. Not a bad trade, right? This is the 9 at 9. It's UCR.
1: 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Beautiful music got blown up, and it was nothing but rock and roll before it was classic. Poughkeepsie, Dutchess, Hudson. That's what spawned the name WPDH. 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Yeah, the first 50 years were a blast, but now it's time to write the next 50 years. 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
0: He was born Robert Zimmerman before becoming a legend, played harmonica on his first pro recording, and was inducted into the Rock and Roll Hall of Fame by Bruce Springsteen himself. You know the lyrics and the trivia. We're talking about Bob Dylan. 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

0: add Peter Wolf to the list of bands and artists who came close to being on The Simpsons. They did end up using the song Freeze Frame by the Jay Giles Band in a 2007 episode, but a cameo from Wolf was cut for unknown reasons. It is Wardlaw, and we're looking at those weird, strange occurrences that kept 9 artists from appearing on The Simpsons, including a couple who said no and then eventually said yes. Our final Simpsons holdout is a big one and maybe the one who rejected their invitations the most times. We'll talk about that in a few here at Ultimate Classic Rock.
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0: Aerosmith's Lord of the Thighs, recorded live during the band's Draw the Line tour in Chicago in March of 1978. And producer Jack Douglas helped oversee a double live album from that run called Live Bootleg, collecting songs from the various concert performances that had been recorded. And as Joe Perry shared in his Rocks memoir, a couple of the songs were even taken directly from cassettes and mixed into the overall live album with the hiss of the cassette tapes still intact. Rolling Stone reviewed Live Bootleg in 1979 and said that it lived up to its name. Tom Carson wrote, "The title isn't just a conceit. This album sounds like it was recorded inside a shoebox using two tin cans and a couple of yards of telephone wire." They were harsh in the 70s, man. It is Matt Wardlaw. This is UCR. Aerosmith's Live Bootleg, recorded by Jack Douglas. And Jack said at the time, there are virtually no overdubs on the whole thing. I think he said there was one fix total that he made, and he said, you're not going to find it. Whatever the case, Live Bootleg has become a fan favorite over the years, and it was yet another example of how Douglas worked to capture the sound of Aerosmith. A key part of that Aerosmith sound was Joe Perry and Brad Whitford. I asked Jack about that piece of the Aerosmith rock and roll stew.
1: Well, the first thing, you know, for me to notice was that Brad was really technically good, and Joe was like, he was going to go for it. And you know, that's what I put in my pocket as what I was going to use when it came to a part that had to be played note for note, that then it was going to be Brad in the arrangement. And if it was time to just go really out there, it was going to be Joe. I still call him the most dangerous guitarist in the world. he just goes for it. You never know where he's going. And so I would just let him, when we were doing his solos, I just let him go. I mean, even if he went into another key, it didn't matter. He'd come back to something else. That was great. And I would give him probably four tracks to do solos on, and then I would put the solos together into, you know, what you hear at the end of Sweet Emotion or Walk This Way.
0: That's the late Jack Douglas, who we lost earlier this week at the age of 80. And we've been revisiting some of the many good albums he worked on as a producer. This is Ultimate Classic Rock.
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Wilson, Mackenzie, Coop, Tobin, Robin, Boris. 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

0: 1976. 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Beautiful music got blown up, and it was nothing but rock and roll before it was classic. Poughkeepsie, Dutchess, Hudson. That's what spawned the name WPDH. When you hear those letters, you instantly feel a moment in time, a memory, a vibe of badass radio, legendary DJs, stunts, shows, bits, and music. Yeah, the first 50 years were a blast, but now it's time to write the next 50 years. Are you in?
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Hometown proud for our 50th and showing it by showing up wherever you are. 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

0: We're going to have a great time welcoming in another weekend. It's always extra special when you've got something cool to give away. We are certainly making that happen. Today is your final shot to get qualified to win that autographed Peter Frampton guitar. We will also celebrate the legendary Black Crowes album, The Southern Harmony and Musical Companion, released this week in 1992. That is our UCR album of the week. And I'll take your requests no matter how weird they might be. I am here for all of it. It is Wardlaw. 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
1: Happy Friday!
0: Was that too loud for you guys? You guys okay?
2: I'm ready. Happy Friday.
0: Happy Friday, everybody. Good morning.
2: I can't believe we made it.
0: I can't believe you made it.
2: Yes, I made it. And even though it's rainy outside, I'm still feeling good this Friday morning. Yeah. It's raining out there in Newburgh. It's only 47 degrees. It's going to be pretty decent today. Partly cloudy with a high of 65. But the weekend looks beautiful. It's sunny and in the 80s.
0: All right, I'll take it. Let's check out traffic right now.
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4: Good morning. I'm going to try not to sneeze during this entire report. I can't promise anything, but I'm going to give it a shot.
0: All right.
4: Allergies are ridiculous. Yeah. My eyes, I'm going to scratch them out of my face. All right, so I got a 44 at the Mid-Hudson Bridge. I've got that construction work ongoing. And otherwise, if you want to get onto the bridge spans themselves, we're doing okay. The Bear Mountain Bridge looks fine down into the Annsville traffic circle. 84 without any troubles. Even Kingston-Rhine Club Bridge, we're doing fine. 84, the normal buildup by Brewster's good. And even going through Middletown with 84 and 17, no troubles reported. 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I'm Christina Lang on the home of rock and roll, 101.5 WPDH.
0: All right. Thank you, Christina. You made it without the sneeze.
4: I did it.
0: Good. 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Bobby Welber, good morning.
5: Good morning. Here are the headlines that are trending now at Hudson Valley Post. New York State's seasonal burn ban has expired, but officials say even though restrictions are lifted and people are itching to get back to starting fires, residents should follow basic guidelines and also use common sense.
0: I would be nervous if someone was itching to start fires.
5: That's a good point. Yeah, that's what county officials are saying.
0: Watch out for those guys. They say
5: use basic guidelines and common sense when starting any fires. Tips for backyard burning include making sure you keep the fire small and manageable and staying with the fire until it's completely extinguished.
2: Yeah,
5: again,
2: common sense.
5: Yeah,
2: right.
5: The best burger maker in the Hudson Valley officially makes the best burger in New York State. After several years as a finalist, Ben's Fresh in Port Jervis won the 2026 Best New York Burger Competition, held each year by the New York Beef Council.
0: And well-deserved. Congratulations, Bobby. Yes. That's a great job.
2: I'm so excited for him, and I'm actually more excited for us because I know that means he's going to want to come and see us and bring us this delicious burger.
5: That's true.
2: Yes.
5: He made a brand new burger for this competition called the Empire State of Prime. It was made with ingredients made all across New York State. He told me he thinks that's why he won, because of how it was really was a New York burger.
2: Yeah.
5: This burger
0: features... Sucking up to the judges, yeah.
5: Genius, I think, is a great...
2: But it looks a really great burger, too. And, I mean, he's amazing.
0: Seriously, that burger is freaking good.
5: Yeah. So here's what it includes. It features prime beef, 5-year-age cheddar, espresso bourbon bacon jam, cherry pepper relish, and maple aioli on a pretzel bun.
2: Oh, the pretzel bun does it for me.
5: It sounds delicious.
0: Yeah. We got to get him in to try this.
2: yes, we do.
5: Yeah. And judge, they evaluated all the burgers based on flavor, presentation, and overall experience.
2: Nice.
5: Memorial Day is coming up, and the travel forecast is setting a new record this year. According to AAA, officials project that despite very high gas prices, 45 million Americans will travel at least 50 miles from home between Thursday, May 21st, and Memorial Day on the 25th. Officials say that 13.1 million are expected to drive, while about 4 million will fly to their destinations. And according to AAA, top destinations across the nation include Seattle, New York, and Orlando, Florida. Finally, Conan O'Brien is going to return to host the Oscars, this for a third time. And this comes after he earned high marks for his second year hosting this past March. I watched the Oscars and thought he did a pretty good job.
0: He's good. He's very smooth when it comes to that kind of stuff. He can think real fast. I think he's like the perfect host.
5: He is. I like variety, though, but also he does a great job.
2: Yeah.
5: So, yeah. And the Academy CEO and Academy president announced the news this week. And they say that they look forward to Conan leading the celebration with his brilliance and humor. Next year's show is going to take place on March 14th, 2027 in Hollywood. And locally, a girl I went to high school with who moved out to L.A. to do makeup and cutting hair and grooming, she actually did Conan's hair and makeup for the Oscars.
6: That's a big deal.
5: So she's probably going to be doing it again.
2: Wow.
6: Especially
2: that's awesome.
6: Conan's got that big swirl, his signature swirl in that hair. That can't be easy to do.
5: I don't know if you saw the beginning of this past year's Oscars. He was dressed up in makeup. I was playing a woman. I forget.
6: From whatever that movie is. Yes,
5: She was responsible for that makeup.
6: Wow. That was
2: amazing.
6: Pretty intense.
5: You get breaking news anytime at HudsonValleyPost.com or using your Hudson Valley Post and PDH mobile apps.
6: All right. Good morning. Happy Friday, everybody. Here's Genesis. It's WPDH.

0: 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It is the Boris Show, about 13 minutes after 6 o'clock.
1: And it's cloudy in Poughkeepsie, 49 degrees right now. It's going to be a little bit cloudy and rainy today with a high of 65, but we got that beautiful weekend ahead in the 80s.
0: Very nice. Very nice. How's everybody feeling this morning? Jana, I'm directing this towards you.
1: I feel better after I just ate a cookie for breakfast.
0: Okay. Yeah, thank you, wife. We had a little shindig last night, and there was an open bar. And at one point, I looked over, and Jana had three mixed drinks in front of her, and she was mixing together into one.
2: She didn't have to drive, so YOLO, living life.
0: Yeah. So you had a good time last night.
1: Yeah, I did. And by the time we got to the room, I thought, like, I was going to hang out with my fiance and watch some TV. I was, like, ready to pass out. Like, let me just curl up in this hotel bed and...
0: Yeah, it was fun night though. We had a good
2: night. I had a lot more fun than I expected, to be honest. Meeting some of our I guess clients, we'd say sales clients or whoever.
0: Yeah, just people that have been helping WPDH listeners for the last 50 years.
2: Yeah. I was the opposite though. I was exhausted, and I realized I love like social situations, but it keeps me up. I got home and I had so much energy.
0: You're on a high.
2: Yeah, I couldn't. Yeah, so
0: it drains all the energy out of me. I went home and went right to bed.
1: Yeah, I was, as soon as I like sat down on the bed in the hotel, I was like, oh yeah.
0: Yeah.
1: I'm going down.
2: I got a funny story for you after you left.
0: After I left, what happened?
2: The credit union's daughter that was at our table, she thought your wife was my wife.
0: Oh,
2: witness. Yes. She's like, really? Wait, that's not your
1: that
2: wife.
1: That was. Wow. She said your wife is leaving.
2: Yeah, I was like, what? No, I was like, that was Boris's wife.
0: Don't give my wife any ideas. She was very excited. She's like, is Bobby Wahlberg going to be there? I got to sit next to Bobby Wahlberg.
1: Oh, no, so, it was great. We honestly had a great fun time.
0: Yeah. Oh, you saw. My wife drank a little too much last night. So,
2: you were the DD.
1: Open bar, Boris. Exactly. You're the DD. Open bar. What do you mean? Yes. There is. No thing as too much.
0: So the whole drive home, she's like, I love Jana.
1: Yeah.
0: I love Jana.
1: We're besties now, and now there's cookies. Like, it's solid. It's solidified.
2: And we met your fiance, Craig, who I loved. He was great. Yeah.
0: What a good guy. Yeah.
1: He had a great time. He's not really a social guy. And when we got back to the hotel, he's like, that was so much fun. Yeah, I'm like, yes, I win. I got one.
0: We'll have to make it a weekly thing. We'll do a banquet every Thursday night.
1: I mean, oh, yeah. Maybe monthly.
0: Nope, I called this weekly. All right, we got a lot to get to this morning. Speaking of smorgasbords, we've got our friends from the Germania Society in Poughkeepsie.
1: Too many cookies.
0: They're gonna be here celebrating my fest as we kick off for a perfect weekend for that in the Hudson Valley. So we'll talk more about that coming up in a bit. We've got some more tickets to give away for another cool event going on this weekend as well. So stick around.
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1: 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It is the Boris Show, about 6:30 right now. And if you didn't get to hang out with us last night... One of the lucky people who hang out with us last night. WPDH is going to be out this weekend, so I want you guys to set your calendars, figure out what's going on. Today, 5 o'clock, I'm going to be in Poughkeepsie at the Germania Grounds to kick off my fest. We'll be talking to those guys a little bit later on, but that's going to be a lot of fun. I'll have some prizes to give away, and of course, they've got the big event going on there, too.
2: I know you like the beer, Boris, but what's your favorite part of my fest?
1: The Bienensticker.
3: What's that?
2: I have no idea what that is.
1: Hopefully we'll find out later.
2: Okay. It sounds maybe...
3: Sounds made up.
2: Yeah.
1: Nope.
2: Thank you.
1: Not made up.
4: You just said a word.
1: I look forward to the
4: phrases together.
1: The Bienensticker, I look forward to it every single time I'm there.
3: To say.
1: Yeah, we'll see if we can talk about that later.
2: All right.
1: So that's going on today. Tomorrow, it's going to be a gorgeous day tomorrow.
3: It really is.
1: And Tigman is going to be out. In New Hampton, over in Orange County.
2: Oh.
1: So he's helping to celebrate 66 years of Johnston's Toyota and Subaru. Can't believe it. It's been 66 years for them. Tigman and the crew will be there tomorrow from 11 to 1. They got a bunch of stuff to give away, and they've got great anniversary deals on all their inventory over there to celebrate their anniversary. So that's your plans for tomorrow.
2: Oh, wow. So we do have a packed weekend.
1: Yeah. We're going to be all over the place. And today we're out again for the Dutchess Invasion.
2: I was going to say, don't forget Trevor.
1: Yeah, we'll talk about that coming up in just a bit. Right now, we got to check out traffic.
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6: Found a slow spot North Highland, the 9 ride southbound side, all built up going down through Fishkill Road. Those that are using the bridge spans, Bear Mountain Bridge, even the Mid-Hudson Bridge, the construction westbound and eastbound, nothing is really tying you up just yet. So that's going to be all right for you. 84 going out by 17 without any troubles this morning. 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
2: It's 49 degrees right now in Poughkeepsie. It's cloudy, and we're going to have some showers on and off today with a high of 65. But the weekend looks beautiful in the 80s, and we might even have a 93 day next week. 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
1: All right, we're coming back. 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
1: And we got a little sun peeking out there in Newburgh. It's 48 degrees right now with a high of 65 today.
0: So have you guys found out about this new feature on Instagram that they launched yesterday?
1: I keep getting notifications about it and I don't understand and I hate new things.
0: It's scary.
2: I saw you doing something during the song with your eyes and your phone. So yes. I knew you were doing some filter, but I didn't know what. I just let
0: it be. It's not a filter. So there's a new option. You know, so at Instagram, you can do something on your feed, mm-hmm. right? You can do a story and you can do a message. But now they have something called an instant on Instagram.
1: Yeah, what is it?
0: So you take a picture.
1: Okay.
0: And it instantly goes to all of your followers.
1: Oh, I don't know if
2: as
1: I like
2: a direct
1: that.
2: Message?
1: What if it's,
0: no, as
1: you
0: an
1: don't
0: instant.
1: Get a chance
2: as an instant.
1: So to retake it?
0: In your no. So in your messages, you see how you'll have your private messages?
1: Yeah.
0: There's a little, oops, hold on a second. It's a picture of a lovely family that I know. So here's your thing. There's a little plus sign on the bottom right. That's where you do the instant.
1: Okay.
0: So here, I'll do one right now. I'll send it to all my followers. But see, it's only people that I follow back.
1: Okay.
0: They'll see it. So I take it. I just took the picture. Now it's gone. Like I can't look at it first.
1: See it.
0: You can't look at it first. It just goes.
1: Oh. You know,
0: and it's there for 24 hours. People can't screenshot it. It just goes immediately out.
1: It's like Snapchat almost,
0: it's
1: but
0: very
1: Instagram's
0: much like that.
1: Version. Yeah. Okay.
0: And the only thing that they can do is send you like an emoji back.
1: Okay.
0: So
1: I hate
0: it's a
1: this.
0: Really creepy thing. So
1: my son's
0: like, you got to check this out. He started sending some to me. And I'm like, I'm afraid to send this back to you because I like it's going.
1: What am I sending?
0: It's going to everybody. Like everybody who follows me. So anybody who I'm
1: like
0: friends with who also is friends with me. So that's how it works. So I have a lot of listeners who follow me, but I don't think they're going to get it because I probably don't follow them back.
1: Yeah, I got to get rid of this because you know who keeps popping up for me? Our digital guy.
0: Oh really? He keeps sending those?
1: Yeah, out to the world, and they keep popping up.
0: Send him some emojis back or something. Did you get the one that I just sent?
1: I have my work notifications on.
2: Before our dinner,
0: I did one. Yeah, to try it out yesterday.
2: I got a weird notification, and then I couldn't find anything where it was. And I was like, I think my eyes are just
0: deceiving
2: me.
0: It's that little plus sign at the bottom,
1: I see yours down there.
0: Yeah. So you click that, and you can see them.
2: Oh, yeah.
0: And I think once you see it, once it just goes away.
2: I have many from you.
0: Many?
1: Probably the ones you sent to your son.
2: I didn't know that was a thing.
0: It should just be two, right?
2: Yeah, 16 hours ago, you did this one.
0: Yep. That was one.
2: And then,
0: I did that one.
1: Okay,
0: yeah.
1: Only two. Okay. Don't worry.
0: Whew, because I sent a bunch to my son. And I'm like, did they go to everybody?
2: Now you can keep clicking, and my other friends who have done it.
0: Yeah, but anyway, it's like one of those annoying things now that, like, just another reason for you to get an alert on your phone that, oh, now I got an instant. I got to go check out who sent me an instant.
1: Come on. We've got the solid social media platforms now. Like, let's just leave them the way they are. They're fine.
0: I do wish that Instagram would just be instants, though. Like, that's it. Like, that's the kind of social media I would like. Just like a picture in the moment. Well, you see it once, it goes away, and it's only sent from people that you know.
1: So use Snapchat, Boris.
0: Well, no, that's worse, though, now.
1: Yeah,
0: Snapchat has turned into TikTok at this point.
1: It is. Yeah. My son sits there and watches it. I'm like, what is that? You're supposed to be your friends.
0: It's all brain rot.
1: It is.
0: Anyway, so just in case you guys were wondering why you're getting those alerts on Instagram, that's me sending weird pictures to you guys. All right.
1: Lovely
0: photos. We're going to come back. We've got more Boris Show on the way next.
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0: When we return, we're going to meet at the movies. We've got traffic and news on the way, too, so stick around.
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0: All right, let's talk about foam and washing. 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
1: Lovely Friday morning because the sun is starting to peek out in Poughkeepsie. It's 49 degrees right now. We've got some showers popping up throughout the day, but a high of 65 and a beautiful weekend ahead.
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0: 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Christina, what's going on the roads?
3: Well, we had an accident that was on 32 northbound in Newburgh by New Road. They're just trying to clean that away. You've got delays for your 94. This is going to be the New Windsor area by Mount Airy Road. That's starting. And then in the Five Corners where 94 comes in, Blooming Grove Turnpike is going to be tough. And you've got yourself with a little traffic now at the Bear Mountain Bridge coming down through the Annsville traffic circle. For those of you going down towards the Peekskill area, there is an accident in that area. So 202 southbound is definitely going to be at a standstill. We also found some traffic delays for you if you're just trying to get to the Mid-Hudson Bridge on the westbound side. 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Hurry into Market 32 Price Chopper this week for autumn crisp grapes. These great big premium grapes have a crisp bite and a juicy sweet taste and 2-pound package, only $4.99 with card. 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
0: Right. 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
4: 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Bed Bath & Beyond is making a comeback in New York after its 2023 bankruptcy filing.
0: I just threw away all my 20% off coupons.
1: Oh, and they like never expire.
0: I just threw them away.
4: And I actually couldn't confirm this, but I did see some reports that these coupons will be allowed.
1: That's a real thing.
4: Yeah,
1: they don't expire.
4: So the popular national retailer, which was founded back in 1971 in New Jersey, is going to return to 98 locations nationwide.
1: Wow.
4: Now, this won't be standalone sites. They're going to be inside existing container store locations. That's a Texas-based company, which is clearing out 30% of its inventory in every single store to make way for Bed Bath & Beyond products. And there are a few container store locations in New York. The closest to the Hudson Valley are in the lower Hudson Valley, both in Westchester County.
1: It's actually called the Container Store?
0: The Container Store. You never heard of those?
1: I've never heard of that.
0: They sell containers, like bins and storage things. And yeah.
4: So it kind of makes sense, Bed Bath & Beyond, to go with the Container Store stuff that you would use.
0: So they're going to have a little store inside the store, kind of like Toys R Us inside of Macy's.
1: Yeah, exactly. Can I give my hot take on this? Because they just did this with Party City and Staples. I hate this. I'm sorry, but I do. I appreciate the stores and the businesses making a comeback, but if I want a Bed Bath & Beyond, that's what I want to go into, not the dang Container Store.
0: I don't mind if they do it right. Like, the Toys R Us inside the Macy's is pretty good. They've got all the stuff that you would want in there, so that's good. The Party City instead of Staples, I'm sorry.
1: It just doesn't work.
0: It was a birthday that I had to decorate for. I showed up. There's like one thing of like gray balloons. What is this?
1: They're not the same.
0: No paper plates or like
1: walking
0: anything.
1: Walking into Party City was like an experience.
0: That is a letdown.
1: Yeah.
4: Hopefully Bed Bath & Beyond will be like the Toys R Us because they're getting 30% of the store.
0: So that's a lot of the store.
1: That is a decent.
0: They got to put up those big towel displays on the walls. Mm-hmm. So remember all those towels were always
1: the colors, so satisfying.
4: A Westchester County man just days away from graduating college has been identified as the victim of a drowning up in Warren County. It happened Sunday. The 21-year-old went missing while he was kayaking in Warrensburg, which is located about an hour north of Albany. His body was then found a day later in a river. The Yonkers man was a student at Colgate University, and he was supposed to graduate this coming Sunday.
1: So sad.
4: The town of East Fishkill is shooting down speculation regarding an AI data center. Town Supervisor Nicholas D'Alessandro says discussions on social media have created a lot of public confusion and concern since there is currently no formal application for a large-scale data center project. He says that town officials have also been advised that the electrical infrastructure capacity would not support a project requiring this amount of power, adding that residents can be assured that no project is happening behind closed doors.
0: So go figure, social media blowing things out of
4: right. Yeah,
0: proportion.
4: Social media.
1: No, that's never happened.
0: Making people panic. Yeah.
4: And finally, three teenagers are now facing hate crime charges after they allegedly performed speed runs through Seattle's Church of Scientology. We talked about
0: this yesterday.
4: Yeah. Going viral, and now three teens have been arrested.
1: Oh.
4: The Seattle Times reports that the teens were actually among 30 people who gathered outside of the church to attempt the viral social media challenge. Speedrunning involves dodging security guards at Scientology buildings and trying to run as far into the building as possible before getting caught, all while recording what you're doing. We talked about earlier this week that some people dress up as Jesus, some as Sonic the Hedgehog, others just go whatever they want. But six teens managed to break into Seattle's Scientology building. Police were able to catch three of those and arrest those. Yeah,
0: well,
4: three.
0: As you know, as always, people take it a little too far, and then they wind up, getting charged with a hate crime.
4: You get breaking news anytime at HudsonValleyPost.com or using your Hudson Valley Post and PDH mobile apps.
0: All right, thank you, Bobby. Let's get back to it. Here's Pink Floyd. We're going to meet you at the movies next. WP.

spiritual.

0: Pink Floyd. 101.5 WPDH. It is the Boris Show. Time right now is about 11 minutes after 7 o'clock.
1: And 48 degrees right now in Newburgh. The sun is shining and we're going to have a partly cloudy day with a high of 65.
0: All right. So if you're one of those people who hates the sun and going outdoors, there's a lot to stream and go to the movie theater to check out this weekend with Meet at the Movies.

0: because the movies is where we meet.
1: All right. So the first movie that I guess is going to be the big blockbuster this weekend is a movie called Obsession. Have you seen the trailers or the social media chatter about this?
2: I've seen like the posters.
1: Yeah. So I guess this person is in love with someone.
2: Okay.
1: So in order to put some sort of spell upon her, so he finds this magical reed or something like that that he cracks in half.
2: Okay.
1: And that puts a spell over this girl to fall in love with him. Mm. However, he gets more than he bargained for.
2: Oh.
1: Think kind of like Pet Sematary type thing.
2: So where, is it like a horror kind of?
1: It's a horror. Oh, okay. It's a horror film. Yeah. So that's supposed to be like the big, I've seen a lot of people like pretending to break this thing on social media and then like terrible things happening and stuff like that. It's supposed to be pretty cool movie. So that's the big one, the blockbuster movie. If you want to feel old, and now, like, I love this because this is going to make you guys feel old.
2: Oh, love don't
1: I always
2: it.
1: Wind up feeling old. It's the re-release of Shrek.
2: Oh,
1: for its 25th anniversary.
2: I love this.
3: Oh, God.
1: The 25th anniversary of Shrek.
3: I do remember seeing Shrek in theaters.
1: Yeah.
2: Can I tell you something about when I saw Shrek in theaters? My mom and I went, for some reason, to a late night showing at the Madison Theater in Albany, which is a very small little community kind of movie theater. We were the only two in the theater. And so I have a vivid memory of being like 6 years old, being the only one in the movie theater watching Shrek. And it was the most magical experience ever.
1: You can do that for your kids now.
2: We won't be the only ones.
1: Well, if you go to the late show, maybe you will be. On regular TV, regular old TV this weekend, there is one big event going on tomorrow. It is the season finale of Saturday Night Live.
3: Oh,
1: now, we talked about that.
2: We talked about that. Yeah.
1: I'm just making note of it because the host is Will Ferrell.
2: Yeah.
1: He's hilarious.
2: Okay,
1: he's going to be hilarious. And the musical guest is Paul McCartney.
3: Yeah, this is huge.
2: Yeah,
3: this makes me really want to watch it.
1: This is one that people will be talking about the next day, I'm sure, no matter what happens. So you might want to check that out on Saturday Night or the next day on Peacock. Also on streaming this weekend is something that you might like, Jenna. It's a new true crime documentary on Netflix.
2: Yep.
1: It's called The Crash. Mm. Have you heard about this? It's about a 17-year-old girl who intentionally drove her car into a building at 100 miles per hour kill the two passengers in the car.
2: So I did not hear that there's a new documentary, but I have watched things about this girl before, and I can't wait because this is a crazy story.
3: How would she know that she was going to survive the crash?
1: You'll have to watch the documentary. I don't know anything about it.
2: It was crazy.
1: And then, finally, this is a show that I love, and it's in season 5 now on Hulu. Welcome to Wrexham.
3: Mm.
1: Ryan Reynolds and Rob, who used to be McElhenney, he's now Rob Mack. They bought this Welsh soccer team back in 2020, and it was this ragtag soccer team that fell out of all of the different leagues, and the town was like on its last legs. They went in and bought this, and they won championship after championship and elevated into the the different soccer leagues.
2: Okay.
1: And like, it's incredible. They keep winning. They're pumping money into the stadium. But the documentary isn't just about the team. It's about the town and all the people in the town and what this team means to the town. It is the most heartwarming documentary. And I want to hate Ryan Reynolds so much.
2: No, I love him.
1: But yeah, he's just so charming in this. And they do such great things for the people in this town.
2: Before you said documentary, I thought it was like a
3: comedy.
2: A sitcom or something. That's great. Wow.
3: I've been meaning to watch this for years. I know you love it. My brother loves it. I just got spoiled about them winning all the time, but
1: that's my fault for being years.
3: But
1: it's such a small part of the show, and like you get to learn about the players and their families and the struggles that they're going through, and it's just a great show. It is family friendly and all that too. So
3: you can spoil this for me. Did they beat Tom Brady's team? Because I feel like they recently played Tom Brady's team.
1: That's in season 5.
3: Oh, that's
1: in
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1: All right. 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
4: 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Poughkeepsie, Dutchess, Hudson. 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

0: 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It is the Boris Show, about 7:29 right now. And the Duchess invasion continues today. Yesterday, I guess Trevor was out at Joe's Dairy Bar over in Hopewell.
1: Yeah.
0: And I asked him if he tried my namesake sundae they have over there. He did not have time to do that, but he said a listener did, and he was drooling all over it.
1: Yeah, remind us, it's chocolate and peanut butter, right?
0: Yeah, of course. Of course, just like the cookies my wife brought this morning. But if you go to Joe's Dairy Bar in Hopewell, they have named this sundae after me. It is delicious. I go all the time to get it. It's your choice of vanilla or chocolate.
1: Okay.
0: I'm going to suggest vanilla in this. It's vanilla soft serve.
1: As you should.
0: And then they drizzle hot fudge and hot peanut butter sauce on it. And then it's chopped up little pieces of Reese's peanut butter cups.
2: Oh, my.
1: Yum.
0: But the best part is the Reese's peanut butter cups melt in the hot fudge the peanut butter fudge. So you just get this gooey, like warm and cold spoonful. It is like the best.
1: Can I tell you, I'm laughing because it's a rough morning for me. I just imagined my little mini self on a piece of this Reese's chopped up, just
0: surfing.
1: Floating. Yeah,
0: floating.
1: Through
0: surfing
1: the,
0: down
1: the fudge and the peanut butter sauce, because
0: like
1: that
0: Anakin
1: sounds
0: Skywalker
1: like
0: on Kashyyyk,
1: heaven.
0: Yeah,
1: like, and melting. Then I'll just jump into it. Yeah,
2: that sounds
1: God.
2: Fun.
0: Yeah, so anyway, so that was our location yesterday. Today, we've got another location. We're going to be at around lunchtime today, so be tuned into WPDH to find out exactly where we're going to be, because, of course, you can sign up to win that golden anniversary pass with all those shows at Bethel Woods and the shows at SPAC. That you get the T-shirts. We still have those T-shirts left as well, and a bunch
1: My
0: of other
1: favorite
0: prizes.
1: Part.
0: Now, our next big thing we're going to be doing here at WPDH is, you know, we're famous for sending people to these incredible concerts at really cool destinations.
1: Oh, do we have a flyer?
0: Way? We've got another one coming. We can't reveal any of the details until next week, I don't believe, unless Tigman just talks about it later. But next week, we'll talk more about that. It's really exciting.
1: You can't leave us hanging.
0: This is one of those ones that, I really wish I could be qualified to win. But we'll give all of you a chance very soon. So stick around for more details on that. Right now, we're going to check out traffic.
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4: Telling you about this problem on the GOAT Trail, 202 southbound Bear Mountain Bridge. It's all backed up. Going into the Ensville traffic circle, a collision has made everything at a standstill. You've got 32 getting better northbound by New Road in Newburgh. Earlier accident there, now cleaned away. It's going to be busy on 9W normally. Southbound side, Fostertown Road, and going across the Newburgh Beacon Bridge is actually in really good shape. 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
1: It's 49 degrees in Poughkeepsie, partly cloudy right now, and we're going to have some showers popping around this throughout the day. A high of 65, but the weekend looks beautiful, sunny, and in the 80s.
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0: All right, we'll come right back when we return. We've got your chance to win tickets to the Orange County Fair Speedway this weekend. They've got that really cool Burnout Nationals event that's going on. We'll tell you all about it. Your chance to win next.
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1: And 48 degrees in Newburgh. It's partly cloudy. It's going to stay that way today with a high of 65.
0: All right. Time to give away some tickets as we play Beat the Clock. So we need a contestant, 471-WPDH. That's 845-471-9734. Today, we've got tickets to the Burnout Nationals, which is happening tomorrow at the Orange County Fair Speedway. This is going to be an incredible event. We had Tommy on this week to talk about it.
1: Yeah.
0: It's going to be a lot of fun. So
1: all day long.
0: Yeah. So let's do it right now as we play Beat the Clock. We're going to drop down the giant clock. And it's brought to you today by Bosch, Kagan, and Spada. Trusted injury attorneys proven for over 35 years. WPDH, who is this?
2: Isaiah.
0: Isaiah, where are you calling from?
2: Woodridge, New York.
0: From Woodridge, New York. All right, Isaiah. You ready to play?
2: Yes, sir.
0: Okay, here we go. We're going to give you three categories. Give us three items in each category. Do that within the 30 seconds, and you're going to win. All right?
2: Yes, sir.
0: Okay. All right. You don't have to call me sir.
2: Yes, sir.
0: Name three foods that are sour.
2: Sauerkraut, lemons, and limes.
0: Name three places where people whisper.
2: Church, movie theater, school classroom.
0: Name three tools a carpenter uses.
2: Hammer, saw, chisel.
3: Whoa. Wow.
0: All right.
1: You were ready for that, Isaiah. Yeah.
0: Cool and calm and calculated. Well done. You got yourself the tickets. We're going to see you out there tomorrow.
1: Sir.
2: Thank you very much.
0: All right. Hang on the line. It's the 6th annual Burnout Nationals at the Orange County Fair Speedway in Middletown. That is tomorrow, all day long. 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
0: Coming right back. 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
1: And it is 49 degrees in Poughkeepsie. It's a little cloudy. It's going to be kind of cloudy today with some showers popping up, a high of 65, but we've got a beautiful weekend ahead in the 80s.
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3: It was a problem if you were trying to go to Bear Mountain southbound for your goat trail ride. That one got really tough. There was an accident, the Annsville traffic circle. And because of it, it's still going to be a very slow ride. They're trying to clean everything up. Then you go across the Mid-Hudson Bridge, where westbound, coming out of the Poughkeepsie area, starting to get heavy now for your 44 ride. And you're going to be a little slow on the inbound side. But it's really nice if you try the Newburgh Beacon Bridge, Kingston Ride Club Bridge. Those have no issues. 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
0: All right, thank you, Christina. 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
4: Here are the headlines that are trending now at Hudson Valley Post. New York State's seasonal burn ban has expired, but officials say even though restrictions are lifted and New Yorkers might be ready to get back to starting some fires, residents, they should follow the basic guidelines and also use common sense. They say tips for backyard burning include making sure that you keep the fire small and manageable and also staying with the fire until it's completely extinguished. The best burger maker in the Hudson Valley officially makes the best burger in all of New York State. After several years as a finalist, Ben's Fresh in Port Jervis has won the 2026 Best New York Burger Competition, held each year by the New York Beef Council. 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
0: Well-deserved.
4: Yes, congrats. Yeah,
0: well-deserved. I mean, ridiculous how good those burgers are. And man, right here in the Hudson Valley, the best burger in all of New York.
4: Best burger in all New York, yep.
1: Well, and the way he comes up with new flavors and combinations, and I mean, their food is just amazing.
0: He's a wizard with that meat, isn't he?
4: Yeah. I have a love-hate of following Ben's Fresh on social media.
1: Oh my God, I know.
4: Because I want everything and I can't have it.
1: Yeah.
4: Like, everything he posts looks incredible.
1: Looks so good.
4: The Memorial Day travel forecast is set to break a new record. According to AAA, officials project that 45 million Americans, they're going to travel at least 50 miles from their home between May 21st and Memorial Day on Monday, May 25th. Officials say despite insanely high gas prices, 13.1 million are expected to drive, while about 4 million will fly. And according to AAA, the top destinations across the U.S. include Seattle, New York, and Orlando, Florida. And finally, New York City is sending a speeding ticket to a Knight Rider replica car that's been sitting in a museum for years. This Trans Am, made famous by the 1980s TV series, has been on display in a museum in Chicago for quite some time, but managed to just receive a $50 traffic ticket from New York City.
0: Did somebody use like a novelty kit license plate? Is that what it, the
4: that
0: deal
4: is? Yep. Turns out the car on the road has the same California license plate, Knight, but museum officials, they're still trying to figure out exactly how their car received this ticket. The car connected to the California license plate Knight has five other traffic violations that have gone unpaid in New York since 2024.
0: Michael, that's not my ticket. That's my kid impression. Said that is, nothing
4: did
0: like
4: not
0: that.
4: Sound like Mr. Feeney. You get breaking news anytime at HudsonValleyPost.com or using your Hudson Valley Post and PDH mobile apps.
0: All right, man. The Germans have arrived.
1: Yes.
0: We've got a big MyFest celebration to kick off the weekend with Germania coming up next. Right now, here's Whitesnake, WPDH.

0: Whitesnake 101.5 WPDH. It is the Boris Show. 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
1: We're starting to see a little bit of sun in Poughkeepsie. It's 53 degrees right now. It's going to be a little cloudy today with some showers around, a high of 65.
0: All right. And it's a party now. Oh,
1: it is,
0: yeah,
1: a party.
0: Germania has arrived. We've got Daryl and Jan from Germania in Poughkeepsie. And I've been telling Jana about what a great time your events are over there. For people who aren't aware, Daryl, explain, what is Germania? What is the club all about?
2: Well, Germania started in 1850 as a German singing society, actually. And now it's evolved into, you know, what it's become. Yeah, like you say, we have a lot of festivals.
0: It's like a social club.
2: It's a social club, yeah. So people who aren't experienced with German culture, they come in, they see what it's like, and usually they like it so much that they come back on a regular basis.
1: Do you have to be German to be a part of the club?
2: You do not. In fact, you know, pop quiz here. See if you can figure out which one of us is the actual German. I know, tough choice.
1: I'm going to go with Jan.
2: All right. Very good. Congratulations.
0: This is not a visual thing because it's radio, but you would all agree it's Jan. Yeah, he's got the lederhosen and all that going on. So now, Germania, anyone can join and be a member. And
2: that's correct.
0: You guys do, I know you do like your Friday night dinners that are very popular.
2: The Friday night dinners, we have the beer gardens. Mm. We have different events going on throughout the year. Of course, Oktoberfest and then our big Christmas market. So a lot of ways to get to Germania. Yeah.
0: Now, I know a lot of people are familiar with Oktoberfest. It's the big celebration in September or October. But Jan, my fest is kind of similar to that. Explain what my fest actually is.
3: Thank you. My fest is actually the call-in of the springtime in Germany. So we celebrate it in Germany with food, good food, drinks, and yeah, just having fun dancing. And my pole gets put up. There's a lot of activities going on. It gets celebrated on the 1st of May most of the time, but it lasts throughout the whole month.
0: Okay. When you say my pole gets put up, you're saying the May pole.
3: The my pole. We don't call it May. We call it my pole.
0: Okay. All right. I got confused there.
3: I get it.
0: All right. So now, and you guys have like, it's not, I mean, it's about the beer. It's about the food. It's about the, as they call it, the Gemütlichkeit,
3: yes.
0: Yes, where the, like,
1: that, hey, you've got that one.
0: That feeling of everybody getting together and having a good time. But there's also activities for kids, too. Like, this is a very family-friendly event, right?
3: Yes, it's very family-friendly. We have kids activities. We have the piñatas for the children. There are dancings going on. Our dance group will do performances. They show them how German Schuhplattland is done the right way. We have drinks for the adults, good food. There's a lot of stuff going on for the whole weekend.
0: And this is one of those things that really can become like a family tradition, because we've been bringing my son since he was born to the Germania Oktoberfest at my fest, and now he's a teenager and he's always looking forward to going back, and it's a lot of fun. So speaking of food, I know you guys have all these different teams that work on all the different foods. You got the sauerkraut team, and you got the strudel team. I know the strudel team has been hard at work. We're going to do a little sample of some of the food when we come back.
3: Yep.
0: Okay. All right. So we'll have more with Daryl and Jan. And Jana, too.
1: Yeah.
0: Experiencing her first MyFest here.
1: I'm excited. I'm just soaking it all in.
0: Yeah. Oh, you're going to be soaking it in, believe me.
3: Oh, yeah.
0: So we'll talk more about the food and some of the great stuff that's planned for this weekend. And I'm going to be there today to kick things off at 5 o'clock. Is there a beer tapping for, is that an Oktoberfest thing? Oh, she's nodding her head.
3: Yes, we have a beer tapping. We have a little parade going on, just like we do on the Oktoberfest.
0: All right, so I'll be there for the beer tapping.
1: Boris wants to be a part of that.
0: Yeah, it's going
1: to
0: be a good time. Okay. All right, so we'll talk more with these guys and talk about some of the great food they've got planned coming up in a bit, so don't move.
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5: We're going to have a great time welcoming in another weekend. 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

0: All right, Collective Salt, 101.5 WPDH. It is the Boris Show, 8:25 right now, and we are celebrating my fest right here in the WPDH studio, and the Strudel team has been hard at work. We're back with Daryl and Jan. Sylvia is here, too. Now, Sylvia, I'm going to get you on the microphone for a second here. Come on over.
1: Put you on the spot.
0: Because I want to talk a little bit about the menu and what's going to be on there this weekend. I know you got it like right in front of you there. Besides the strudel, which we're going to be trying in a minute, let's talk about the entrees first, because you've got some really great stuff.
2: Yes, we do. We have our famous chicken Jägerschnitzel. Mm.
0: So good.
2: That is served with mushroom gravy, of course.
0: That's that Jaeger sauce. It's like the hunter's sauce,
2: yes,
0: right?
2: It is.
0: So it's like really, there's a lot of body to it.
2: Exactly.
0: It's really good.
2: And it is very, very, very good. People come to Germania for the festivals just for our schnitzel.
0: Yeah. Mm. I could come just for that sauce, bring a straw with me, and I'm good to go. That is good, that sauce.
3: You should have told me.
0: So what else besides that? You also have, the wursts, right?
2: We have the famous bratwurst. Mm-hmm. We have the regular bratwurst. You can also have the smoked bratwurst and the weisswurst. And, of course, we have the famous roast pork with delicious gravy as well.
0: So good. Yep.
1: And you were telling me about the pretzels, right? The Bavarian pretzels.
2: Absolutely.
1: I can't forget about those. Yeah. Those would be my favorite part.
0: These aren't the ones that are spinning around at Costco. Mm-hmm. No, these are like the legit like pretzels.
2: They're
0: like
2: the Bavarian pretzels.
0: Yes.
1: My mouth is
2: watering. We warm them up and it's delicious.
0: Yes. And you walk around with the pretzels too. So you got to look for the pretzel person.
2: We have the pretzel ladies walking around so you don't have to fall in line. Just for a pretzel.
0: Yeah, so that's awesome. There's always something within reach to eat or drink there. And speaking of drinking too, can we talk a little bit about the Maybach?
2: Yes, it's going to be Rammstein Maybach is the feature beer for MyFest. Again, this is another thing that a lot of people look forward to.
0: Yeah, and it's basically exclusive to you guys because it's a very hard beer to find anywhere else.
2: Yes.
0: And it's very traditional.
2: Very, very limited.
0: Yeah.
2: And traditional at MyFest.
1: And one of Boris's favorites,
0: yes.
1: Right?
0: Yeah, it's so good. It's a nice, it's a little darker.
2: I don't drink beer, but with Maybach, I can have a little bit.
1: You make an exception.
0: Maybe more than a little.
2: It's delicious.
0: All right.
2: So look forward to it.
1: We got
2: to
1: dig in.
0: Yeah. So, Jan, let's talk about this strudel here. There's like a whole team that's involved. What makes a good apple strudel?
4: The love in it.
0: Yeah.
1: Oh.
4: All the love, the handmade. It's all handmade. All by our volunteers. The dough, the rolled out dough, the apples and the cinnamon, sugar.
0: Melts in your mouth. Butter.
4: Yep.
0: And you have all those layers of pastry. That's what when you're talking about the love, it's that pulling of that pastry and making all those layers. So it's just so flaky.
4: Exactly.
1: That's so
0: and
1: fresh.
0: Delicious. And those apples are just,
1: it's like you said, it really melts in your mouth. The pastry is perfect. It's got just enough little like crust on top, but then the inside layers are, delicious.
0: You were talking before about shrinking down and crawling into food.
1: Yeah, this could use as a pillow in a sleeping bag.
0: This would be one of those. All right, so Daryl, if people want to come out and enjoy the MyFest celebration this weekend, tell us where you guys are located, how they can do all this.
5: Well, it's 37 Old DeGarma Road, just off Route 44 in the town of Poughkeepsie, so it's very accessible from either Route 44, Route 55. And like we were saying, like Jan was referring to before, there's a lot of things for not just the adults, the children as well. Tomorrow we have a face painter. We have Macaroni the Clown. We have the Town of Poughkeepsie K-9 demonstration team. And then on Sunday, the face painter returns for the kids. Like I said, we also have the pinata for the kids. And then for the adults, it's not just all about eating and drinking. We have the Stein holding contest. Jan, what do we call that again?
4: Maskrugstem.
5: That's why I had him say it.
1: And what is that?
4: Maskrug is the big mug.
1: Oh.
4: Yep.
0: And you got.
1: You have to hold it for a long time.
5: You have to hold it straight out.
0: I participated 1 year in this, and I've been asked not to ever do it again. I kept pouring my beer into other people's mugs to make them heavier. It did not end well.
5: You'll have to try that. Have your strudel and your Maybach, and then.
1: And then I can do it. Yeah.
5: Exactly.
0: Right. Admission is just
5: $5.
0: $5. And parking, parking must cost a ton of money then if the ticket's only $5.
5: It does not. Yeah. Mm-hmm. No.
0: How much is parking?
5: You just pull in.
0: It's free.
5: It's free. That's
0: what I was teeing you up. It's free. Free parking. It's great. So $5, you get in. It's going to be just an amazing day.
1: Yeah.
0: And I'm going to be there today starting at 5. Kicks off at 5 o'clock today. It's open Saturday and Sunday. The weather's going to be beautiful. They got the big tents set up and everything, too.
1: And
0: it's going
1: to
0: be great.
1: And they have pretzel ladies that walk to you. Like, that's the greatest thing I've ever heard.
0: Yeah.
5: You hold up your dollar bills, they'll come right over.
0: Yeah. And we didn't even talk about the thing that I pronounced wrong. What is it? The
4: Bienenstich.
0: Bienenstich.
1: What is that?
0: A delicious dessert.
4: It's a German pastry. It's two layers of pastry filled with a sweet cream and almonds, custard almonds on top.
0: Oh, and it's so sweet. It's so delicious. And it's going to be there. Yeah. It better be there. It better be there for when I'm there today. All right. Sylvia, Jan, Daryl, thanks so much for joining us.
1: Thank you.
0: And congratulations to everybody at Germania for putting on just another great event.
4: Thank you.
0: This is going to be a blast. So we'll see you there this weekend. Yeah, please keep eating, Jana. We're going to check out traffic right now, see how things are moving along.
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0: Oh, Christina has disappeared. Is your mouth full? Can you do weather?
1: Nope, I can do it.
0: All right, let's do weather.
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1: It's 53 degrees right now in Poughkeepsie and cloudy. We might have a couple showers popping around today, but it's going to be a high of 65, and we have a beautiful weekend ahead, sunny and in the 80s.
0: 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All right. We've completely lost Christina. I think she's offended she didn't get any strudel.
1: I would be too. But
0: we'll check out traffic when we come back in a bit. 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

0: We're all Courtney Cox dancing with Bruce Springsteen on the stage. It's 101.5 WPDH. It's the Boris Show, just about 8:47 right now.
1: And 54 degrees in Newburgh. The sun is peeking out there. We're going to have a partly cloudy day with a high of 65. A beautiful weekend ahead in the 80s.
0: All right, let's head to the Welber Zone.

0: that time again. Hey, Bobby.
1: Hey, Boris. I thank you. The New York Giants and the Jets, they have dates circled on their calendars as the 2026 schedules for both teams were released yesterday. The Giants, they're going to start the season at home against the Dallas Cowboys, while the Jets, they're going to be on the road in Nashville to battle the Tennessee Titans. In related news, I might be in Nashville that weekend to see the Jets battle the Tennessee Titans. Really just an excuse to go back to my favorite place, Nashville.
2: I thought you were going to say the Kid Rock bar in Nashville is your favorite place.
1: I do like that bar, but I love all the bars in Nashville. And some of the people that I met from the UK, they might be going to this game. So we were discussing depending on when the date is. So hopefully it's all going to work out. The NFL season begins with a Super Bowl 60 rematch between the defending champion Seahawks and the runner-up, the New England Patriots, in Seattle. That game is Wednesday, a rare Wednesday game, September 9th. The 49ers and the Rams then square off in Australia the very next day. Monday Night Football puts a bow on week one with the Broncos and your team, the Chiefs, battling in Kansas City.
2: We'll see if they Mahomes is feeling better and we can get that team going this year. I don't want to wish the summer away because I love summer, but I can't wait for football to come back.
1: I agree. I love summer, but I just love a Sunday watching football.
3: Wow.
1: This year's Preakness Stakes is this Saturday for its 151st running. It's being held at Maryland's Lowell Park this year because of construction at its usual home in Baltimore. Sadly, this year's Kentucky Derby champion, Golden Tempo, is not going to be racing. That means I am not going to be watching. If you do want to watch, Iron Honor is the current favorite, followed by Taj Mahal, Incredibolt, and my favorite name, Chip Honcho.
2: Chip Honcho.
3: Yeah. I like Incredibolt.
1: Incredibolt is also a good one.
2: Didn't you go by Chip Honcho in some of those low-budget movies you made back in the 90s?
1: I didn't know about that. You're not supposed to know. Former NBA player Jason Collins has sadly passed away at the age of 47 after battling brain cancer. The former New Jersey Nets' death is making nationwide headlines because Collins became the first openly gay athlete to play in one of North America's four Major League Professional Sport Leagues after coming out in a Sports Illustrated article in 2013. The former center retired in 2014 following a 13-year NBA career, including 8 years with the then New Jersey Nets.
3: Wait, so he came out the year before he retired?
1: Mm-hmm.
3: Oh, well, I feel he should have come out before then to make it more of you were the openly gay athlete.
1: I think since him not... I don't know if anyone else really has come out. It's one of those things
3: where it was a major thing
1: that he came out. Okay. And
2: it's on his timeline, so
3: that's true.
1: And Charles Barkley was talking about it just the other day, speaking about Jason Collins' death. He's like, there are a lot more gay people playing professional sports. They're just too afraid to come out at this time, which he was saying how sad that is.
3: It is.
1: About the world. Football really is life for a Ted Lasso actor who is now a real-life professional soccer player. It's this week's Welber Zone Fun Fact.
4: Welber Zone Fun Fact.
1: I think I should say, football is life.
2: Oh, that's right. Yep.
1: The El Paso Locomotive, they announced this week that they are signing Christo Fernandez following a 2-month trial period. If you are a fan of Ted Lasso, you know Fernandez for playing the fictional striker Danny Rojas on the hit Apple TV series, a show that me and Boris both love, and I recommend to you, Janet, if you don't watch.
2: I loved it more the first season.
1: He did. I've heard good things about it. It definitely was peak. It is peak the first couple of seasons. Club officials say that the real-life Danny Rojas, the 35-year-old, is going to add depth at the forward position as the club sits in fourth place in the USL Western Conference. He previously played youth soccer in Mexico before leaving the sport at age 15 years old because of an injury. Cue the weekend. Now it's time for Craig's favorite part. Bye!

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0: 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It's about 9:01 right now.
1: 9:01 already. It's 53 degrees in Poughkeepsie. It's cloudy out there. We've got some showers floating around today, but a high of 65 and a beautiful weekend ahead.
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3: Hi, we have a little bit of construction. If you're trying the Palisades on the northbound side, those heading onto the Long Mountain Circle, you slow down for just a second. The Bear Mountain Bridge area, Antwell traffic circles, so much better from earlier problems. The Mid-Hudson Bridge, you got the traffic because of the road work westbound, trying to get out of Poughkeepsie onto the bridge span. That does back up. Otherwise, even at the Kingston-Rhinecliff Bridge, you're doing okay. Going through Rhinebeck today for your 9, that's just going to be a little stop and go. 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
0: All right, have a great weekend.
3: All right, thanks, guys. You too.
0: All right, I'll talk to you on Monday. 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What's up, Bobby?
4: Here are the headlines that are trending now at Hudson Valley Post. Bed Bath & Beyond is making a comeback in New York following its 2023 bankruptcy filing. The popular national retailer, which closed all of its locations after filing for bankruptcy, is scheduled to return to 98 locations nationwide. However, it won't be a standalone store. They're going inside existing Container Store locations. The Texas-based company is going to clear out 30% of its inventory space to make way for Bed Bath & Beyond products. There are several Container Store locations in New York. In the Hudson Valley, there are two, both located in Westchester County.
0: Because they're smaller stores, they're not going to be selling Better Bath. It's just Beyond now.
1: It's just the Beyond.
4: A Yonkers man, days away from graduating from college, has been identified as the victim of a drowning up in Warren County. On Sunday, the 21-year-old went missing while he was kayaking in Warrensburg, located about an hour north of Albany. His body was found about a day later in a river. He was a student at Colgate University and supposed to graduate this coming Sunday. The town of East Fishkill is shooting down speculation regarding an AI data center. Town Supervisor Nicholas D'Alessandro says that discussions on social media have created massive public confusion and concern. He says, that there is currently no formal application for any large-scale data center project. He says the town officials have been advised that the electrical infrastructure capacity would not support such a project, and also assure that there is no secret project that is happening behind closed doors.
0: So it's definitely happening, right?
4: The way things seem to work, yeah.
1: Sounds like it.
4: And finally, what could be worse than getting stuck on a roller coaster at its peak?
0: How about getting stuck on a roller coaster at its peak with diarrhea?
1: Or upside down.
4: Or in the pouring rain.
0: This is a fun game.
4: Yeah, right. Yeah, yeah. Fun game. I think the diarrhea actually, and all of it is bad. But a Massachusetts woman and a friend's 11-year-old, they were stuck at the highest point of a roller coaster on Monday. It happened at Six Flags New England. And then while they were stuck up there, it started to pour
0: and pour.
1: Oh, man.
4: They and other riders were stuck for 45 minutes before engineers could get the ride safely moving. No injuries, thankfully, were reported. And Six Flags gave all the riders vouchers to return, as well as dry clothes.
1: I was going to say, no injuries, just hypothermia.
4: Yeah, unless you're sitting out. Yeah, because it wasn't warm this week either. And then it starts to rain.
1: Oh, my God. And you're up high.
4: Up high, yeah.
1: Wow.
4: You can get breaking news anytime at HudsonValleyPost.com or using your Hudson Valley Post and PDH mobile apps.
0: All right, Bobby, thank you. Have a great weekend.
4: You too as well.
0: All right, here's Bad Company. It's WPDH. Good morning.

0: Tom Petty, 101.5 WPDH. It's the Boris Show. 13 minutes after 9.
1: And 53 degrees in Poughkeepsie. It's cloudy out there. We're going to have kind of a cloudy day ahead with a high of 65.
0: All right. Time for the entertainment report. Jana, what do we have going on this week?
1: We got something going on that's not Broadway today. So I've got some big news to tell you. We're going back to the Netflix vein. I really like Netflix. Pay them enough money, so might as well. So they just signed this big deal with the Warner Music Group to create a bunch of like music documentary, think like
0: behind the scenes.
1: Yes,
0: and all
1: what is that?
0: What were those called?
1: Unplugged, not unplugged.
0: Behind the music.
1: Behind the music.
0: Behind
1: that's
0: the music,
1: what it is.
0: Is that what
1: yeah.
0: It was?
1: So that kind of style, but they've got some really big names that have already been rumored to have signed on to the project, including Madonna, Cher, David Bowie, Aretha Franklin, and those are just a few
0: those are
1: of
0: some heavy
1: the
0: hitters.
1: Big names.
0: Yeah.
1: Yeah. So that's enough to get people interested, obviously. No news about when they're coming or anything like that. Just
0: so are they going to
1: sign this?
0: Are they going to be like kind of like tell-all type documentaries where you get all those seedy stories? That's why I always love Behind the Music.
1: Yeah, so it's literally based off of that kind of idea of Behind the Music.
0: Cool.
1: Yeah,
0: that,
1: so
0: yeah.
1: They're going to be sort of those limited series documentary things.
0: So
1: but
0: nothing like that Michael Jackson movie that everything was wonderful. Yeah.
1: Nothing like that. Right. This is really going to show you that raw kind of behind the scenes. So those look like they should be pretty good. I'll keep you updated when we hear about more. And then switching gears a little bit. So two of Hollywood's leading men are taking on their 60s a little bit differently. So recently, George Clooney joked that he is not going to be going for these romantic leading man roles anymore. He said, I'm not 25. I'm not this hot young bachelor that everybody wants. He'd rather focus on directing and political thrillers, he said.
0: Okay.
1: Not really sure what a political thriller is, but that's what he wants to do.
0: Air Force One type thing? I don't know.
1: Yeah.
0: Good for him, because I will tell you, this is like one of those tropes in Hollywood that it's like the 60, 70, 80-year-old man with the 21-year-old's girlfriend, which is kind of gross.
1: It's a little cringy.
0: And not believable at all.
1: So I appreciate George Clooney for this. Kind of on the opposite end of the coin, but not totally. There's Tom Cruise. Tom Cruise is now 63. But he said he plans on doing his own stunts and he actually said the other day he wants to do Mission Impossible until he's like 100.
0: So they're up to 7 now?
1: Yeah. Right, so he said he's not stopping and he plans to continue to be the action-packed hero.
0: I think I told you we started watching those movies from the beginning with my son because I saw like some of them here or there. I don't really remember them too much. And so we started watching them and the beginning ones are just really ridiculous. I know they get more ridiculous, but it's fun to watch the budget increase.
1: Oh yeah.
0: Once you get to the J.J. Abrams, it's like, whoa, okay. This is
1: a different movie.
0: This is a totally different movie. And it's really good. Like those movies are great. And I want to hate Tom Cruise so much. He's so charming. He's so good.
1: Well,
0: and I just want to hate him, but I can't.
1: So there's new behind the scenes footage of the next Mission Impossible that's already in the works, The Final Reckoning. And he is still doing his own stunts at 63. So you know what? More power to him.
0: Yeah, we got to send him into space next.
1: Yeah.
0: I think that's the only have him
1: place
0: jump
1: for
0: off
1: him.
0: The International Space Station. land in San Francisco or something.
1: All right, that's all I got for you today.
0: All right, thanks, Janet. We're going to come back. We've got more Boris Show on the way. We got our Listener of the Day contest when we come back, so stick around.
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1: And it's 58 degrees in Newburgh. The sun is peeking out. We're going to have a partly cloudy day today with a high of 65, but the sun is going to be shining all weekend with temperatures in the 80s.
0: All right. 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All right. My computer just totally seized on me here, but that's okay. We'll continue. We've got our Listener of the Day contest right now. It is your chance to win tickets to ACW Wrestling. They've got a big event coming to the MJN Convention Center. Here it is, Reckoning at the MJN Convention Center on May 16th, which is tomorrow. We've got a pair of tickets for you to this very cool event. 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If you want to win these tickets, just text us the answer to this question to prove to us that you were listening to the show. This morning, we had our friends from Germania joining us in the studio.
1: Yes.
0: I'll be there today at 5 o'clock to kick off my fest. What did we eat? Mm. They had a whole team of people working on this food that we ate this morning that was delicious. Another food that Jana wanted to curl up and live inside. Yeah. If you know the answer, you're obviously listening. Text it to us on the WPDH app. And if you're correct, you could be selected as today's Listener of the Day. Robin Taylor is here. She came straight directly from the banquet last night.
2: Was that a banquet?
0: Oh, it was something.
2: I thought it was a gala.
0: It was a gala banquet. We've got rock news coming up next, Robin, right?
2: Yeah, we do. I'm going to tell you about a very awesome TV show that's coming up.
0: All right.
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1: And 59 degrees in Newburgh. It's partly cloudy. It's going to stay that way today with a high of 65.
0: All right. Before we make way for Robin and her big birthday broadcast this morning, we got to do rock news. Here we go.
2: 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Rock news. It's Robin Taylor's rock news.
3: So I made a mistake. I said I was going to have a story about a new TV show. It's actually a film. But I think it's going to be really good. Okay. Blondie vocalist Debbie Harry and Pamela Anderson are going to star as mother and daughter in a new indie comedy film. I'm going to try to pronounce it. I think it's called like Maitreya or Maitreya. It's M-A-I-T-R-E-Y-A. Very like exotic, crazy name, right? The film follows a rising star in the New Age healing community, Pamela Anderson, and she's Maitreya. While preparing for a conference in India, she finds out that her father's dying, but instead of staying home, she takes her entire dysfunctional family to the conference to test her healing theories, obviously on her father, and gather material for a new book. Now, Debbie Harry plays the role of her mother, Barbara. Harry, of course, is known. She's been in lots of films, yeah, but not for like more than a decade. But while we were playing The Cars, I'm thinking, because this whole time I'm thinking about Debbie Harry and Hairspray. She was so funny. Did you see her in Hairspray?
0: Yes.
3: And Rick Ocasek was also in Hairspray. He was the hippie guy with Pia Zadora, the hippie girl. So, I mean, and that was a pretty funny film, mm-hmm, Hairspray, and it had a good message too. But anyway, so I think this is going to be really funny. I think
0: Pamela Anderson,
3: she's found herself now. She's found like who she wants to be at this age now. And I think she's found her humor. Debbie Harry's got a great sense of humor. This is one I definitely want to see.
0: Right.
3: And okay, so congratulations to 2026 Rock and Roll Hall of Fame inductee Billy Idol. He's going to be honored with the Lifetime Achievement Award at the 52nd American Music Awards, in recognition of his incomparable career, body of work, unparalleled contribution to music, and ability to keep his lip in that weird way for hours on end. So congratulations to Billy Idol. He's been through a lot and he deserves it. And that, my friends, is rock news today.
0: And, you know, we alluded to the fact that your birthday is this weekend. So
3: it is,
0: you're
3: going to
0: be kicking off the weekend next with a big hour of music, right?
3: Yeah, it's a little self-indulgent, but I will tell you, we're going to hear songs from, I'm not going to tell you what songs, but some of my favorite songs. We're going to be hearing some Led Zeppelin. We're going to be hearing Queen. We're going to be hearing some Grateful Dead.
0: I would assume
3: so. Tom Petty. Let me think. We got a lot of really good, some Beatles, some really awesome Rolling Stones on the way. Yeah. So, you know, and then I promise it's all Hopkins starting at 11 and whole lot of lunch at noon. It goes back to everything. But
0: it's going to be a fun hour. It's going to be a fun hour.
3: It's going to be my birthday.
0: Big birthday party. Well, happy birthday, Robin.
3: Thank you very much. Yeah. Thank you, guys.
0: We're going to see everybody back here on Monday. We got to head on out for the week.

0: weekend. What a show today.
1: What a week.
0: Oh, we got to thank the folks from Germania of Poughkeepsie for stopping by this morning. Jan and Daryl and Sylvia and Bill. We're going to be hanging out there starting at 5 o'clock today to kick off the MyFest celebration at Germania and Poughkeepsie. Make sure to come on by and see me. It's going to be a fun weekend.
1: You better go take a nap.
0: I am going to go take a nap.
2: Can I interrupt one second?
0: You already have.
2: If Daryl is listening, he every year makes me a balloon flower, and this year it's my birthday, and I come here, and there's no not balloon. Even a balloon flower.
1: I heard
2: flower.
1: You ask about a balloon flower.
0: Oh, Daryl, if you're listening
2: happy
0: to me,
2: happy birthday to me, Daryl.
0: Don't make one and give it to me to bring to Robin, because I'm not going to be holding on to that all weekend.
2: Please do. You
1: know, it's a flame.
0: I won't. So thanks to those guys. Thanks to Bobby Walber. We got to thank Christina Traffic and, of course, Chuck at Ballantyne Communications, helping the Hudson Valley with sound and video, 845-635-8606. We got an exciting week next week. We're going to be kicking it off with the best burger in New York.
1: I'm so excited.
0: Yeah. Our buddy Bobby
1: Chef
0: is going to be
1: if you're
0: in.
1: Listening, I can't wait.
0: He just got a huge honor with this brand new burger he came out with. We're going to debut it here on the show. So
1: can't wait.
0: Have yourselves a great weekend, Jenna. Enjoy.
1: Enjoy the nice weather.
0: Yeah, you too. We'll see everybody back here on Monday.
1: See ya.
0: Take care. Bye.
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0: It's my birthday too, yeah. 101.5 WPDH, the home of rock and roll with the Beatles' birthday. Because today we're celebrating my birthday bash. It's Robin Taylor, and Hopkins is my guest of honor at my birthday party.
1: Happy birthday.
0: Thanks. My birthday is actually on Sunday, but the birthday window is open. You know, we're going to got to open the window a little bit before the birthday, and you close it a little bit after the birthday. So I'm thinking the birthday window opened yesterday, closes on Tuesday.
1: Now, especially some younger people will stretch it out to a whole weekend, a whole week, even a month.
0: Even a month?
1: It's like how many birthdays do you need in 1 month?
0: You know what? If I do that, I'm going to be like 105 by the time the month's over. But anyway, so we just want to celebrate my birthday and everybody who's having a birthday in May. So I picked some of my favorite songs. We're going to play like some of my all-time favorites. And I had a really hard time deciding which Led Zeppelin song to play, but I figured, what Zeppelin song describes me? So Dazed and Confused is the way we went with this one. 101.5 WPDH, the home of rock and roll.

0: Can I tell you? This one gives me chills every time I hear it. That is Queen, 101.5 WPDH, my favorite Queen song. It's called 39. I'm sorry, I love you, Freddie Mercury, but this one was written and sung by Brian May, who is like some kind of genius astrophysicist. And he wrote this song about a bunch of people going, pioneers going to another planet to try to colonize it. And when they came back to Earth, so many years had passed by that everything was different. Their families were gone. Everything was different. But anyway, just the melody, everything about that song gives me the chills. So there you go, Queen 39. And we want to send that one out to all the Queen fans. Now, people who know me know that if I'm going to be doing a birthday bash, oh, I'm Robin Taylor, by the way, and we got Hopkins here too, celebrating my birthday. Let me see your face, Hopkins. He's like, okay, what's she going to play next?
1: We were talking during the break about, because we had Days of Confused on, and we were talking about the movie, which came out, it was like 93. And I always wonder, like, how accurate was it? Was that Hollywood?
0: I'll tell you what, except for the initiations, which we never did, like right. At NFA, I grew up in Newburgh, so I'm a badass, I'll tell you. I grew up going to NFA, South High, and it was like the parties in the woods, the mm-hmm. keg parties, the walking into a bar when you're 17 years old, hearing Bob Dylan doing Hurricane on the jukebox, the guy who hangs around that either graduated or quit high school but still hangs around. It was pretty accurate.
1: It was.
0: Our guy wasn't that cute, but it was pretty much like that. So anyway, the birthday party continues. I am a huge fan of Neil Young. This was, by the way, one of my best concerts ever at Bethel Woods. They put me second row for this one. And he did, as soon as he went electric, he started out doing a nice acoustic show at the piano by himself. Then he picked up his guitar and kicked it off with this one. Powderfinger, 101.5 WPDH. Look out.

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101.5 WPDH, The Who from Quadrophenia 515. I had a hard time picking which Who song to play too, because they are all so great. But Quadrophenia is such a great, great album. So we went with 515. It's Robin Taylor. Welcome to my birthday party. Hopkins right across from me. I had to choose a David Bowie song too, because I love David Bowie. And I think most people thought I would go for a Ziggy Stardust tune, something from that, because that really is my favorite David Bowie album. But this is one of my favorite David Bowie songs. Got that Luther Vandross doing the backup vocals that makes it so soulful. It's just a great song, in my humble opinion, from David Bowie on the home of rock and roll, 101.5 WPDH.

0: 101.5 WPDH, the home of rock and roll. Rolling Stones, She's a Rainbow. Ah, I just love that one. That violin. Is there anybody cooler than the Rolling Stones? I swear to God. Still, to this day, Rolling Stones, they are all about it. My birthday party, and you are invited, and I'm glad you're here. Hopkins is here with me. We got some Grateful Dead coming up. We got some Tom Petty coming up. We got somebody who hates me for playing Neil Young. Sorry about that, Boots. Sorry about that, but I hope people are enjoying it as much as I am. I promise that 11 o'clock we go back to Hopkins.
1: You know what I see on the internet? There's this debate, and you could weigh in on this. Younger people are kind of shocked and amazed when they look at photos from people from the 70s, 80s, and maybe even like through like the early 90s in particular. That did people back then age quicker? Because some people who look, could be 32, they look like they're, 55 back then, which I think there's some... I have some theories on that. I think part of it was the style.
0: It was different. Yeah. It's really funny because, I look at pictures of my grandparents mm-hmm. when they were way younger than I am now. And I'm like, oh my God, they looked so old. They looked like it was as if as soon as they became grandparents or something, they put on these like old people clothes and stuff. They just looked old my whole life.
1: I mean, it was a style. I mean, all the guys had longer hair back in the 70s and compared to the year 2000 when guys had very short hair and they go get their haircuts and they look like little kids. So this style, I think, is the quality of the photos were much, you don't have all the technology they do now for the filters and everything. So it was a lower quality of photos that you were looking at. Everyone also smoked though back then, which could also be another factor. You either smoked or you were around people who smoked, or you're in a building where there was smoke, so that could also.
0: Well, let me tell you something. Also, there wasn't. I guess there was always plastic surgery, but there was no Botox. There wasn't going for at 29 years old saying, well, you know what, I better start now. People just aged naturally and they've learned how to do it gracefully. Yeah. I mean, you can get surgery and God knows you're going to look wonderful forever. We know people like that. But I mean, age happily and age gracefully and, don't try to fight it. That's my thing. I think people just are younger. Can you picture... somebody like Mick Jagger, 82 years old, Well, my grandfather was 82 years old. He was dead when I think about it, yeah. But when he was 81, he did not look like Mick Jagger ever. Never did he look like Mick Jagger. I don't know. It's a different time. And I think just we're learning how to live healthier, live longer and age better.
1: To go on what you're saying about plastic surgery, some people can look better and younger. Others completely ruin their faces and they look worse.
0: The people that look like cat people, right? I know a few of those too.
1: Or
0: but you know what?
1: The lips and the injections and they swell up. They look like bicycle tires.
0: Yeah.
1: It's like, what did you do? It's like you look like a circus clown.
0: But you know what? It's like whatever makes you happy, whatever makes you feel confident, whatever you need to go out in the world and live and feel comfortable in your body, then go for it. If it's available to you and you want it, go for it. That's what I say. Because you know why? It's my effing birthday. And everybody just should be happy. And we got great music coming up, more of it. And I hope that there are other people enjoying this as much as I am. And I hope
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3: Mix of clouds and a little sunshine today with a high in the mid-60s. This weekend looks great. Sunny skies both days, high both days in the 80s. 58 right now in Poughkeepsie. 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

0: 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Jenna and I will be back on Monday to kick off a new week of The Boris Show.
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0: 101.5 WPDH, the home of rock and roll. Tom Petty, Listen to Her Heart. You know, believe it or not, I've seen Tom Petty in concert more than I saw the Grateful Dead in concert. I think I've seen Tom Petty more than any other artist.
1: How many times, if you could estimate?
0: Maybe 8 or something, but just really, really put on a great show. And I was so, I almost didn't go to see him. In 2017 at Mountain Jam, there was like something else going on. And I'm like, no, you know what? I really want to see Tom Petty again.
1: Good thing you did.
0: And it was a good thing I did because he passed away, I think, in October of that year. So anyway, that was Tom Petty. And of course, we got some Grateful Dead in there with Scarlet Begonias. Come on, that is just like so the spirit of the Grateful Dead. People stopping people just to shake their hands.
1: I wish we had a camera in here just to see Robin. She just got so into the music. She's just bobbing her head around. Eyes are
0: closed. For an hour.
1: And she says to me, she's like, Eric, imagine you're at a Grateful Dead show. You're waving your hands. You're shaking hands with strangers.
0: I also said you're on acid. Okay, you got it. That was a big part of it. You're at a Grateful Dead show. You're tripping on acid.
1: It wasn't really my scene. And my response to Robin was like, imagine you're in a mosh pit. And she's like, no.
0: Anyway, this was self-indulgent, so I do want to thank everybody for letting me play an hour's worth of music that I absolutely love. We want to say happy birthday also to Beavis in South Caro, whose birthday is tomorrow, so he's celebrating a birthday too. Oh, do we know Beavis? Okay, so is Beavis one of the guys that calls in all the time?
1: I was trying to do the laugh.
0: All right, so anyway, and I really thank you, Hopkins, for putting up for me every single day from 10 to 11.
1: It's been a pleasure. We had a lot of fun this week.
0: We do have a lot, and we've got a lot of fun coming up next week, too. And I have to say, thanks to, you know what, to my bosses here at WPDH, like Jason and Joe and everybody who actually, if you knew what radio is like these days, very few people get to go on live and actually play an hour of music that they absolutely love.
1: An ounce of freedom.
0: Freedom
1: it's
0: at all.
1: It's unheard of in today's world
0: and
1: of radio.
0: For them to let me sit in front of this microphone for an hour and give me the freedom they do. And, you know, I mean, I've worked here. We're celebrating our 50th anniversary this year. I'm celebrating my birthday this weekend. And just to be able to sit here has been such a privilege. And I'm so glad to still be able to do it every single day with you. And happy birthday to those celebrating. Happy birthday to me. Thank you so very much.
1: I guess we're doing so well that one of our bosses, one of our 12 bosses that we have, he wants to come on the show at some point.
0: He does. He does. In
1: Which
0: fact,
1: I guarantee you he's going to forget by then.
0: I'll remind him. I will remind him. So have a great weekend. We'll catch you back here Monday. You know what we're doing Monday? Greatest shows that have been at the Chance. Greatest bands that have played at the Chance. Yeah. That's going to be a good one. So anyway, have a great day. Have a great weekend. Thank you so much and peace.
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Quiet Riot, come on, feel the noise. 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You got Hopkins. Again, we're taking your whole lot of lunch requests. Got some Mayfest tickets. Boris will be hanging out later on today, 5 to 7 in Poughkeepsie. So that'll be coming up at about 12:50 today. How about some Van Halen? We'll dance the night away. PDH.

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It's 101.5 WPDH. Dutchess Invasion working with Northside Auto Body. As a matter of fact, we're at Northside Auto Body today, the Rhinebeck location from 12 to 1. Going to get you signed up here at the Golden Anniversary Season Pass. The shows at Bethel and those shows at SPAC as well. Be checking in with the crew next hour, 12 to 1, 1 hour to get there. Today is the final day of the Dutchess Invasion. 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

0: RJ Box Nirvana is 101.5 WPDH. It is the home of rock and roll. It's Hopkins again, the Dutchess Invasion. Next hour, Northside Auto Body and Rhinebeck will be there. So we've got that going on. Also, a whole lot of lunch if you want to get those requests. And we got some calls already coming in. PDH.
1: Hello.
0: Yes.
1: Hi. Good morning, sir.
0: Hi.
1: I'm Matt from local janitorial company.
0: Okay.
1: Can I talk to someone about your cleaning services, sir?
0: Did you call earlier this week about cleaning service?
1: I'm not the one. Maybe some other companies. We are located, basically we're New York based.
0: Can you help us? Can I ask your help with one thing? Could you tell one of our coworkers who won't ever flush the toilet to please do that? Because it's really gross when they don't.
1: Oh, sir. They must.
0: Could we put you in touch with that person? Because it's really nasty.
1: Sir, we are sorry for that, but we are not this kind of staff who don't even flush their own toilet.
0: No. We'll flush this phone call then. Thank you. Why do they keep calling us? You're not in New York. You're like in Bangladesh.
2: We're going to have a great time welcoming in another weekend. It's always extra special when you've got something cool to give away. We are certainly making that happen. Today is your final shot to get qualified to win that autographed Peter Frampton guitar. We will also celebrate the legendary Black Crowes album, The Southern Harmony and Musical Companion, released this week in 1992. That is our UCR album of the week. And I'll take your requests, no matter how weird they might be. I am here for all of it. It is Wardlaw. 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
2: 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Mixture of sun and clouds Sunday, mid to upper 80s. Get all your forecast details in the PDH.

0: 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Jenna and I will be back on Monday to kick off a new week of The Boris Show.
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0: Doing something from the car is my best friend's girl. It's 101.5 WPDHD, home of rock and roll. Whole lot of lunches on the way when I get those requests in. Hey, Tigman's hanging out tomorrow as Johnson's Toyota and Subaru at 17M New Hampton. We're going to be coming your way. They have a big special going on all this weekend, celebrating a birthday 66 years. You can see Tig and the crew there tomorrow from 11 to 1 with prizes and giveaways. And this was the promo copy I read the other day, verbatim. This is what it says. You could win the stuff you'd expect to win from us. And as I said that, our boss, who we talk about him sometimes on the air, he's in Cape Cod, Massachusetts, 5 hours away. We see him maybe once a month because he's running, I think, about 100 different markets at this point. It's corporate radio, but little did I know he was going to be in the building that day. And right after I read that, he walks right by. I was like, oh, gosh. And he's like, hey, you know what? You read that exactly the way I wrote it. And I was like, okay, so what are we actually winning here? Nothing? And another empty table? But no, I'm sure they're going to find something. We'll find something. We'll have some shirts or something to sign up for. And it's Tig Man. Everyone loves Tig. He's out tomorrow. New Hampton, we're coming your way. Johnson's, Toyota, and Subaru again tomorrow from 11 to 1. If you're looking for something to do, stop by. Great anniversary deals on all inventory during their annual big sale. And so get those requests. And we got Mayfest tickets as well. That's coming up about an hour from
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3: Hopkins, this is Dylan. How are you?
2: Hey, Dylan, what's going on?
3: Hey, man, I'm working with Ray over here, and he ain't doing a whole lot today to make a request for him.
2: Yes, is this Ray and Sullivan, the one that's always asking for Def Leppard?
3: Yeah, he's showing up late to work, he's drunk. I'd like to request the Joker, because that's about how he's today.
2: Ah, gotcha. Why is he staying out so late on work nights?
3: I don't know what he does all night long. He's just partying it up, or what?
2: Is he with friends, or he's just by himself?
3: I don't know what he does.
2: I know one time, I don't want to get him in trouble. I know one time I played a request. He's like, well, I didn't hear it because I fell asleep. I was like, dude, whoa, you might want to back off a little bit on that stuff.
3: Yeah, he's taking a nap right now.
2: All right, so Dylan will do that for Ray. He ends every sentence with, hey, man.
3: Hey, man, yeah, that's it.
2: I want to ask him, it's like, well, are you a man or a woman? He's like, I'm a man.

0: All right, that's from Dylan and everyone at the worksite to Ray, our buddy Ray. Wake up. Over Rock and Roll, it's 101.5 WPDH. Dutchess Invasion, Northside Auto Body, and Rhinebeck were there till 1 o'clock. We'll be talking to Trevor in just a little bit. This guy's having an issue.
1: I was having a medical procedure done, and I just got in the car. They made me listen to Barry Manilow while in the tube. It was like it was hell. So not only am I immobile and I can't move and, you know, stuck, I've got to listen to Mandy and Copacabana. And I didn't write the songs, or I wrote the songs, or I don't care.
0: Who was running this procedure?
1: Somebody with a degree from Yacht Rock University.
0: No.
1: I would like if you could play some Ozzy. Perry Mason.

0: PDH, hello.
1: Hey, Hopkins, this is Jim from Liberty. How you doing today, sir?
0: Hey, Jim, what's going on?
1: Not much. Just out driving around delivering parts. Figured I'd ask to see if I could get something paid for lunch. Thunderstruck by AC/DC, please. Excellent. Now, next question. Are you guys starting to play a little bit more of the 2000 music now?
2: Yes, we're kind of working it into the playlist. I want to believe they actually listened to my suggestion. We're changing things up a little bit.
1: Good. I like that. I've been around since you guys first started in the area 50 years ago. So
2: we're actually nice stepping into the 21st century, 26 years in.
1: No comment.

0: AC/DC Thunderstruck here in the home of rock and roll. Hey, it's Care Do, our UFO guy. What's up, man?
1: The other day during the daytime, there was a couple things happened, and you know, everybody thinks it's always nighttime thing, but it's 24 hours a day, really.
0: So the UFOs are flying even during the daytime. Are you sure they're not drones or military craft?
1: I don't think so. No.
0: But have they been in contact with you recently?
1: No. Everything's been pretty quiet lately.
0: Now, when aliens want to reach out to you, how do they do so? Do they have something like equivalent to a phone or some sort of, I don't know, information highway?
1: No, they do everything telepathically.
0: I got you. So one day you could just be out cutting your grass and all of a sudden you start hearing like a voice.
1: Yeah, I get like a humming in my head and then I know something's going to happen. So
0: that's not the metal plate, though, is it?
1: No.
0: Okay.
1: It would bounce off of that.
0: Can they speak English?
1: Oh, yeah.
0: Yeah. Well, yeah. They traveled all that distance. They must be able to pick up a new language.
1: They can just, you know, modify their existence to match anybody or anything. So.
0: And what did they tell you?
1: They can even communicate with the animals.
0: Is that why one of her dogs keeps crapping in the house?
1: Might be, yeah.

0: Requested Crew, Whole Lotta Lunch continues at 845-471-WPDH. PDH, hello.
1: Hello?
0: Hello, you want to hear something?
1: Yeah.
0: What song?
1: Yeah.
0: No, what song do you want to hear to put on the air?
1: Yeah.
0: Yeah?
1: Yeah. All right.
0: Okay. All right, you're very agreeable. Do you know how to make a request? Do you know what song, what artist? Are you just going to say yeah all day? I guess not. Well, thank you. Californication, Chili Peppers.

0: Jackadine, Californication, Red Hot Chili Peppers here in the home of rock and roll, 101.5 WPDH. It's a whole lot of lunch. Got the Duchess Invasion going on. Got some calls coming in. Lots of calls today.
1: Hopkins.
0: Yes.
1: You know I'd be calling after that last caller.
0: You've got something to say, Ed.
1: I'm telling you.
0: It's like, hey, what do you want to hear? Yeah.
1: Yeah.
0: Want to hear a song? Yeah.
1: Yeah.
0: What's the name of the song? Yeah.
1: Yeah.
0: There was a group called the Yeah Yeah Yes. Maybe that's what he wanted to hear.
1: Maybe that's what he wanted.
0: Anyway, thanks, Ed. So, Northside Autobody, the Rhinebeck location today, the final stop of the Duchess Invasion there till 1 o'clock. And I understand there are some people that have been following you for the past 3 weeks, Trevor.
2: Yeah, man. I mean, it's a good idea. Why not? If you got the time, if you got the energy to drive out to all these places, why not? It's a great prize. Shout out to Bill. He's been following me around. Brooke's been following me around. I've had some pretty cool roadies, if you will.
0: So just to clear it up, though, we're only letting people sign up once. I mean, some people are following you. Maybe they're trying to rob you.
2: Yeah.
0: That's also a possibility, but we do appreciate the support. I know people just sometimes just want the shirts, not even the concerts.
2: That's it, too, man. And, like, that's the main thing is the shirts. That's the hot ticket. So congratulations to all of you people who did get a shirt. And if you didn't, sorry. Try that stop.
0: But we've been working with Northside Autobody, and today is the drawing, right? Is it going to be there, or is it back here?
2: I believe we're going to do it back there. I want to come back, do a big count, see how many tickets we got entered in.
0: It will take a while, because I know we have a lot of entries.
2: Oh, yeah.
0: A lot. Trevor's had a lot of entries to deal with and a lot of stories and personal accounts.
2: Oh, yeah, no, for sure. I mean, people want this concert pass, man. It's a sweet deal. And thanks to everybody who has came out so far.
0: Cool. Thanks, Trevor. We're there till 1. Northside Autobody in Rhinebeck.
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0: All right, forecast today,

0: 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Jenna and I will be back on Monday to kick off a new week of The Boris Show.
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0: Robert Palmer in Bad Case 11 U.S. 101.5 WPDH, home of rock and roll for a whole lot of lunch. Got some feedback coming in here. The Budman in Milford. Listening to some of the phone calls today, man, Hopkins, these people are totally shocked. Yes, Budman. That's a good observation. Bella checking in. She wants some Def Leppard. That's coming up after the break. And more of your requests. I couldn't get to everything today, so Tickman's got you at 5, but let's pick up the phone here. PDH.
1: Hey.
0: Hey. Huh? What?
1: Hold on one second.
0: Huh? It sounds like you're in a vacuum.
1: Nah, I was cutting my lawn. It's Rich Consolo. Can I request a song? Metallica.
0: There's a lawnmower guy. I think he fell into the lawnmower, but we got that coming up after the top of the hour. We'll do some Metallica. We've also got something happening later on today. You can see Boris from the morning show hanging out from 5 to 7. MyFest. I've been saying MayFest all week, so I'll say MyFest. Germania Poughkeepsie for the springtime Oktoberfest celebration. Authentic German food, bratwurst and pretzels and beer and live music, Bavarian dancers. Maybe Boris will bust out his lederhosen. 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I've got admission passes for caller 10, 845-471 WPDH.
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Pat Benatar's Heartbreaker, 101.5 WPDH, home of rock and roll. 40 minutes of nonstop rock continues. Metallica, not only, they have a couple of shows at Mohegan later on this year, but also out west, Vegas, they're coming to Sphere.

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Highway to Hell. It's AC/DC here in the home of rock and roll, 101.5 WPDH. Are you a gamer? Do you have any gamers in your family? Some people take video game culture very seriously to be going at it for like 10 hours on their headsets. At some point, you might need to take a break. A Japanese man was actually arrested for threatening to blow up Nintendo headquarters. That's a case of a person that's way too into it. Step away from the console, sir.

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And what happened to catch that new Rolling Stones video? That right there is Beast of Burden, 101.5 WPDH. Now, the new video uses deep fake technology. This is actually developed by Trey Parker and Matt Stone, this particular technology. Yes, the South Park and Book of Mormon guys. It de-ages the members of the band. It actually does a good job. I mean, this looks like, you know, vintage Stones from the 60s. Check it out. Pulled up on YouTube. 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

0: On the Magic Carpet Ride with Steppenwolf, 101.5 WPDH. It is the home of rock and roll. Last night we had a company get-together celebrating the 50th anniversary of the radio station, and a lot of people came out, and they had some displays there, including a lot of old vintage photos of past events, past DJs. Just seeing some of my coworkers, you know, from 20, 30 years ago, it was just kind of shocking. It's like, oh my gosh, I forgot what they used to look like back then. But they had some of the old best of CDs from past morning shows. One that definitely caught my attention, I'm guessing it was probably from like the late 90s. It appeared to be Rockin' Steve near a Christmas tree. He was bent over in his boxers, wearing nothing but his boxers near a Christmas stocking, insinuating that I don't know what he left in that stocking. I don't even want to say that, but yeah, some old memories of the radio station. We had a lot of fun, and we have a lot of you guys reaching out to us. You continue to reach out to old photos of T-shirts, some of the old designs, the boombox. We have a post up on the Facebook page, people reliving some of the memories when we first rolled the boombox out years ago. And just really enjoy seeing some of your comments and just you guys sharing your memories of your accounts of the radio station and concerts and DJs who used to work here. WPDH.com. You could join us. Again, we're on Facebook, Instagram, and X.
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0: Mid-60s here for the rest of the afternoon. Mostly cloudy skies. Lows around 50 tonight. Highs around 80. Sunny for Saturday. Mostly cloudy Sunday. Highs in the upper 80s. Get all your forecast details in the PDH mobile app.
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0: everybody. Enjoy the weekend. Jenna and I will be back on Monday to kick off a new week of The Boris Show.
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0: Oh, yeah. 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

0: Pearl Jam and Dance will be headlining the Ohana Festival, the 10th anniversary of the festival happening in September in California. It's the home of rock and roll, 101.5 WPDH. I would also insinuate they have a new drummer, which they still have not announced, but I feel like the announcement should be coming soon. It is Hopkins. Tigman's up next. More tickets here for Awesome Championship Wrestling, which is happening tomorrow at the MGM Convention Center Reckoning. 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So go there. And if you want to win the tickets, listen for the Mystery Riff at 420. We've got more requests in the 5 o'clock hour. The Big Hair Scare. 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Talk to you again tomorrow.
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1: 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Journey announcing 40 new dates for their final Frontier Tour. A new leg kicks off in September. And area dates that you can catch Journey include Newark, New Jersey, the Prudential Center in October. That's going to be October 25th. Going to be in Wilkes-Barre, PA at the Mohegan Arena at Casey Plaza, November 6th. Uniondale, Long Island, New York, Nassau Coliseum, November 7th. Here's one of Journey's best songs on PDH.

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That show now going to be August 22nd. 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

0: 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Going to be a beautiful weekend ahead. I got details coming up, all the weather info for you. And one more pair of tickets later on this afternoon for tomorrow night's big wrestling show. We're talking MJN Center Poughkeepsie for ACW Reckoning. Awesome Championship Wrestling's next big event, Saturday night, MJN Center. One more pair of tickets to hook you up with. We'll hook you up at 4:20 this afternoon with the mystery riff.
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4: Cloudy, 64 for your Friday. Tonight looks like partly cloudy skies, low around 46. Weekend looks great. Saturday and Sunday, sunny, highs in the 80s. 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

0: 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Jenna and I will be back on Monday to kick off a new week of The Boris Show.
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0: WPDH, the home of rock and roll. Come celebrate 66 years of Johnston's Toyota, Route 17M in New Hampton. We're talking the Middletown, New York area. All weekend, the celebration is on. But I'll be out with the PDH road crew tomorrow from 11 to 1. So come on by. We'll have lots of cool stuff to give away, prizes, giveaways, and you can get great anniversary deals on all the inventory during their annual big sale, okay? So Johnston's Toyota, Middletown area, New Hampton, right off of 17M. Tomorrow we'll be there from 11 to 1 with the home of rock and roll. Coming up next at 3, it's the 3 o'clock block.
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PDH, the home of rock and roll, this week featuring rock acts that turned down offers to be on The Simpsons. And Bon Jovi did, doing up a block of Bon Jovi here on PDH.

Wrapping up a block of Bon Jovi, 101.5 WPDH, the home of rock and roll. By the way, in a 2004 episode of The Simpsons, Break My Wife, Please, Marge finds herself doing all the Simpson family driving after Homer has his license taken away. She ends up resenting him in the process, but Homer decides to make a big gesture to win her back. And he organizes a special backyard party with everyone in Springfield, along with a special performance by Jackson Browne. However, the singer-songwriter wasn't the first choice for the role. Instead, the part was offered to Bon Jovi frontman John Bon Jovi, but he turned down the opportunity for unknown reasons. Yeah, 3 o'clock block featuring rock acts that turned down appearing on The Simpsons. That's what we did all this week. You can check out a great article from Ultimate Classic Rock that features 14 rock acts, 14 famous rock stars who turned down The Simpsons. That's on the ultimateclassicrock.com website. 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

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It's the home of rock and roll. 101.5 WPDH. Black Crowes got a new album out called A Pound of Feathers. And they're going to be hitting the road, getting set to hit the road this weekend for a bunch of dates with country rockers Whiskey Myers. Here's the Black Crowes on PDH.

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2: 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And Marshall is releasing this new Jimi Hendrix 60th anniversary collection. 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Pretty cool there. You definitely got to check that out. It's Tigman.
3: 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We will also celebrate the legendary Black Crowes album, The Southern Harmony and Musical Companion, released this week in 1992. 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

0: Lenny Kravitz, 101.5 WPDH, the home of rock and roll. Later on this afternoon, starting at 5 p.m., you can catch up with Boris at the MyFest at Germania of Poughkeepsie. You call it MyFest, I'll call it MayFest. I don't know. I guess it's MyFest, but MayFest sounds better to me. Live music, dancing, and, of course, beer, brats, and pretzels all weekend. The big kickoff with Boris from The Boris Show this afternoon. Parking is free. Admission just $5 at the Germania Festplatz, Old DeGarmo Road in Poughkeepsie. We'll check in with Boris later on this afternoon after 5 p.m. today. Coming up next hour at 4:20, got the mystery riff. Got one more pair of tickets for tomorrow night's wrestling show. Talking awesome championship wrestling. It's reckoning. At the MJN Center.
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2: 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I am Joe O'Connor, and I'm reminding you, don't bring a knife to a gunfight.
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0: 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I want to take a minute to give a shout out to my good friend Joe O'Connor and his team at O'Connor and Partners. Joe's not only an incredible attorney, but a real supporter of our local community, always showing up when it counts. If you find yourself in a tough spot, call O'Connor and Partners. Joe and his team will fight for you with everything they've got, just like they do for all of us here in the community. Thanks, Joe, for everything you do.
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PDH, the home of rock and roll. Eric Clapton prematurely ended a recent show in Madrid, Spain, after he was struck by an object thrown by someone in the crowd. It appeared to be a sleeve of a vinyl record that was thrown at Eric Clapton. He did not appear to be injured by any chance, but thankfully. But he did not return to the stage after. He was expected to do an encore, but not after the guy in the crowd threw a record sleeve at him. That wasn't happening.

I got one more pair of tickets for tomorrow, big wrestling show. Talking awesome championship wrestling, ACW. That's going to be the big show tomorrow night, MJN Center. We'll have tickets for you for that. That's coming up. Also, we'll get a look at traffic with Adrian Watson.

0: It's 4:20. 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
1: 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Got them for you right now. All you got to do is give me the riff. Yeah, I need song title and artist. First right answer, WPDH request line, 845-471-WPDH. That's 471-9734. See if you can get today's mystery riff. Here it is. All right, you got it. 471-WPDH for the mystery riff. You're going to see Awesome Championship Wrestling Reckoning tomorrow night, MJN Center. Give it to you one more time here.

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1: 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You got the riff there?
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1: You got it. That's it. Who's this?
2: 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I'm in Poughkeepsie.
1: Awesome, Matt. You're off to check out Awesome Championship Wrestling Reckoning. That's tomorrow night, MJN Center in Poughkeepsie. 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

0: Twisted Sister, I Wanna Rock. That was the mystery riff. Congratulations to Matt and Poughkeepsie, first-time winner. Congratulations. Got the tickets for Awesome Championship Wrestling Reckoning, ACW, tomorrow night, MJN Center in Poughkeepsie. Going to be another big event. All your favorite ACW stars like Indy Hartwell, Steph DeLander, The Righteous. 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
0: 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See how the roads are this afternoon with Adrian Watson.
2: Thanks, Tigman. Good afternoon. Seldom am I speechless. This is one of those times. Westbound side of Route 84. Your delays for about 7 miles trying to get to the Newburgh Beacon Bridge. There were two stalls along the way. Delays begin at Lime Kiln Road. Westbound 52 is going to save you some time. Southbound Route 9D, that's about a 5 mile delay trying to get there. Northbound 9D is only a 1 mile delay. If you're heading eastbound on Route 84, there's a crash in Montgomery by the Route 416 overpass. The other bridge's minor delays if you're looking to avoid the Newburgh Beacon Bridge. Bear Mountain Bridge is loaded the entire length of the Goat Trail. And in Pleasant Valley, a crash on Route 44 by Pine Hill Road. 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
0: Thanks, Adrian. 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
4: 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And this is kind of fun. 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

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Sunny highs in the 80s for the weekend, Saturday and Sunday. 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

0: everybody. Enjoy the weekend. Jenna and I will be back on Monday to kick off a new week of The Boris Show.
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5 WPDH, the home of rock and roll. I'm out tomorrow. Celebrate 66 years of Johnston's Toyota and Subaru, Route 17M, New Hampton. That's the Middletown area. I'll be there from 11 to 1 tomorrow. Stop on by. I'll be there with the PDH Road Crew. You'll have cool prizes that you can win there. And also, you can get great anniversary deals on all the inventory for their annual big sale. Okay, Johnston's Toyota. 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
0: 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I want to take a minute to give a shout out to my good friend Joe O'Connor and his team at O'Connor and Partners. 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
0: 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I want to take a minute to give a shout out to my good friend Joe O'Connor and his team at O'Connor and Partners. 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
11: 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Crash in Rhinebeck, Route 9G at Route 9 in Pleasant Valley. There's still a crash, Route 44 at Pine Hill Road. The Kingston-Rhinecliff Bridge looks good in both directions. Please keep that in mind. And the Mid-Hudson Bridge a little slow from both approaches. But we're still awful on the westbound side of Route 84 for about 6 to 7 miles. Delays from Lime Hill Road all the way to the Newburgh Beacon Bridge. There have been a couple of stalls. Westbound Route 52 will definitely save you time. So will westbound 9, because westbound 9D delays go back to Old Hopewell and New Hamburg Road. It's just awful. Northbound 9D slow for about a mile into that area. Northbound 9 is not slow. And eastbound side of Route 84 in Montgomery, there's still a crash by the Route 416 overpass. Those delays are stretching back for about 2 miles. And the Bear Mountain Bridge is slammed the entire length of the Goat Trail. Southbound 9D, it's a 2 mile delay to get there. Westbound 17, there's also a crash coming off the thruway. Sorry. 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

Old School VH, 101.5 WPDH, the home of rock and roll. Great way to kick off the Friday edition of the 5 o'clock drive home. It's Tigman, and doesn't look like we got any rock birthdays for this May 15th, but we do have an album anniversary. This day back in 1987, May 15th, 1987, Motley Crue released a little album called Girls, Girls, Girls.

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1: 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I'm going to Legoland tomorrow.
0: You're going to Legoland? Who's this?
1: It's Ryan Norwood.
0: Where you at, Ryan?
1: Poughkeepsie, New York, in my house. I need to request a song.
0: Yeah, what do you got?
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0: 101.5 WPDH, the home of rock and roll. Tigman, shout out to my man B-Rock in Newburgh, rocking out with us. He's ready for the weekend. We're going to check in with Boris in a bit. He's at the MyFest at Germania, Poughkeepsie. You call it MyFest, I call it MayFest. Whatever you want to call it, it's a party. And Boris is there until 7. We'll check in with him coming up after we get one last look at the roadways here. On the 5 o'clock drive home, let's check traffic with Adrian Watson.
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2: Thanks, Tigman. Applause is in order. They finally removed the disabled truck from the westbound Newburgh Beacon Bridge, and you are still slammed back to Limekiln Road. Hopefully that will ease out very quickly, but that was a pretty ugly delay. Westbound 52 has been a better alternate, and southbound 90 took a pounding from Old Hopewell and New Hamburg Road all the way on down. That's multi-miles as well. Eastbound 84 crashed long gone in Montgomery before Route 208. You're just a little slow passing the thruway, and the thruway's been spectacular this afternoon. Kudos for that. Mid-Hudson Bridge, not terrible. Neither is the Kingston-Rhinecliff Bridge. Westbound side of 17 crash off the thruway at exit 16 in Harriman, and then westbound 17 a crash in Goshen past the Route 6 split. Wait, there's more. Bear Mountain Bridge backed up the entire length of the GO Trail, and southbound 9D is slammed for 3 miles getting there because there's a crash. 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I'm Adrian Watson on the home of rock and roll, 101.5 WPDH.
0: Thanks, Adrian. Have a great weekend. 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
6: All right, it's 101.5 WPDH. I'm Boris. And I'm here, I'm home, I should say, at the Germania grounds on Old DeGarmo Road in Poughkeepsie. Now listen, whatever your dinner plans are, cancel them. There is no place in the Hudson Valley tonight that has better food, better beer, better entertainment than right here at MyFest with Germania. I'm going to tell you, the smell of the sauerkraut and the Jaeger schnitzel and the bratwurst is wafting through the air. I have a nice cold Rammstein Maybach in my hand right now, and I'm in heaven. I really am. So this event is going on all weekend long, but tonight is the night to get on out and start to enjoy it. I mean, I'll be back like later on this weekend. I cannot get enough of this. This is like the best event. It's got to hold us over until Oktoberfest, right? So come on out and join us. I'm here. We're doing a special extra bonus Dutchess Invasion event too. So if you missed out on all those events, you still have a chance to win that 50th anniversary golden ticket as well. So come on by. I'm going to be here till 7 o'clock. Well, I'll be here much later than 7, but officially we're here till 7 hanging out at Germania's MyFest. It's 101.5 WPDH.
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12: Partly cloudy for the night. On the overnight, low around 46. Weekend looks great. Sunny, highs in the 80s. Get weather info anytime on your PDH mobile app.
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0: 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Jenna and I will be back on Monday to kick off a new week of The Boris Show.
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0: and off the phones for Carry Out in Rosendale, 101.5 WPDH, the home of rock and roll. That wraps up the 5 o'clock drive home, the request portion of the show. Thanks for all the requests today. We'll be checking in with Boris again here in just a sec. He's at My Fest of Germania, Poughkeepsie, the big event going down right now. Germania Fest Platz, Old DeGarmo Road in Poughkeepsie all this weekend, and big kickoff today with Boris. We'll check in coming up here in just a sec. Don't forget, next hour around 6:35, it's the big hair scare.
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2: All right, it's 101.5 WPDH. I'm Boris, and again, I'm here at Germania in Poughkeepsie. It is the MyFest celebration. We're actually just minutes away from the official tapping of the keg, although the party is already kicked off. We got people drinking.

0: Now, all this German, like official like German beer from Bavaria, right? We've got Frozenskiner and Spaten, and a local brewery, Rammstein, makes this incredible Maibock, which is a traditional like springtime. It's almost like liquid bread. It's like delicious. It's so good. Nice and hearty. It's a little stronger too. But it is the perfect beer for this celebration today. And of course, we got all that authentic German food as well. The best part though is this is not like one of those college like beer festival type places. This is a family friendly place. If you really want to enjoy the food and taste the beer and listen to some incredible live music, this is the place to be. So, I mean, it couldn't be a better night tonight. It's going to be a beautiful weekend. The event's going on tonight, tomorrow, and Sunday. I'm here tonight. Most likely I'll be here tomorrow and Sunday as well, just hanging out and having a great time. It's one of my favorite events of the year. So come on out and join us. We're going to be giving away more chances for you to win that golden anniversary ticket for all of those shows at Bethel Woods and SPAC. So this is your last chance. If you didn't make any of those events, if you're here, you'll get yourself a bonus chance to win all that as well. So come on by. We're here at the Germania Festival Grounds on Old DeGarmo Road in Poughkeepsie. I'm here officially until 7, probably much later than that. So come on by and say hi. It's 101.5 WPDH.
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Coming up, we'll check in with Boris again from the Germania Festplatz on Old DeGarmo Road. 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

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I'm going to be out tomorrow. Don't forget Johnston's Toyota, Route 17M, New Hampton. 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And you can get great anniversary deals on all the inventory during their annual big sale. All right? Johnston's Toyota, tomorrow, 11 to 1, with the home of rock and roll. Tig Man, rock until 7. The big hair scare is next. The home-

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1: All right, it's 101.5 WPDH, and like I said before, I'm home. I'm here at Germania. It is my fest time. We've just kicked things off. The keg is tapped, and Sylvia is here. We talked this morning about this. This is just an amazing event, and it's so special, and you guys put such a great job. How much preparation goes into this?
2: Oh, my God. A lot of preparation. Months of preparation.
1: You've got a binder that you're holding right now. That's how much preparation you got going on.
2: Yes, this is gold if I lose this.
1: Don't lose that. So now, Daryl, you've been running back and forth from the beer cart for us. What are you drinking right now?
3: I have the Rammstein.
1: The Rammstein, that's what I got too. We were talking about that this morning, right?
3: You know, we have 30 kegs of beer, so we don't want to return any.
1: Yeah, very important. So challenge accepted, Hudson Valley. Let's get it done. I know before we also, my crew here, like, she likes a little bit of the sweeter beers. So we got her one of the Franzenskiner beers, which has got a little bit more yeast in it. It's got that fruity flavor without actual fruit being in it. I mean, all these beers, like every beer that you have here is very authentic German, right?
3: It is. We have light, we have dark, we have medium. There's something for everybody.
1: Absolutely. And I said before, if you've got dinner plans tonight, cancel them. And come here. This is the place to be. I mean, the food is just so amazing. I'm in like torture here, smelling the sauerkraut the entire time I'm standing here. We got the Bavarian pretzels and the desserts. It's just a blast. So thanks for inviting us this year.
3: No problem. It was good to have you, as always.
1: Yeah, well, we appreciate it. And Sylvia, what do we say in Germany?
2: About what?
1: Yes. Prost.
2: Prost.
1: There you go. Sylvia's really tuned in on that binder. She's got a lot going on. All right. Thanks so much, guys. I appreciate it. And come on down and join us. We're going to be here until 7 o'clock. We got tons of stuff we're giving away. And the party's going to continue all weekend long here at Germania and Poughkeepsie. It's 101.5 WPDH.
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21: 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Tonight, partly cloudy, overnight low around 46. Look for sunny skies for the weekend, Saturday and Sunday, with highs in the 80s. 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

Rock and Roll. Before that, Def Leppard, Coming Under Fire, going back to 1983's Pyromania album. By the way, speaking of Scorpions, the band recently having to cancel tour dates in India. It was supposed to be the first time in 20 years the band had visited India, and the tour dates were canceled due to unforeseen medical circumstances. This was recently. We apologize for the inconvenience and disappointment caused to fans. The band is very keen to perform in India when possible and within their schedule, the Scorpions said. Refunds were made available. The band did not elaborate on which members were facing medical problems. The Scorpions, though, previously canceled multiple concerts last year when frontman Klaus Meine suffered a respiratory infection. And also, tour dates were postponed a year prior in 2024 when drummer Mickey D was diagnosed with sepsis. So who's ever dealing with the medical issues in the band, we wish them all the best and a speedy recovery. That's the Big Hair Scare, brought to you by Locks That Rock Hair Design in Wappingers Falls, 35 years in business. You don't have to be a rock star to get your locks right.

0: That's it for me, Tig Man. I got to go. The Rock and Roll Limo has arrived on this Friday. Thanks for hanging. Keep it here. You got Matt Wardlaw and the Ultimate Classic Rock Show up next at 7. Have a great weekend. We'll see you.
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4: 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I am Boris, and I am in heaven right now. A little piece of heaven here in Poughkeepsie at the Germania Festival Grounds on Old DeGarmo Road. My fest has officially kicked off. The band is playing, the beer is flowing, the food is being served, and people are just having a great time. And this is going on all weekend long here in Poughkeepsie. We're here for just a little while longer. We want to thank everybody who came on out and said hi. We met so many great listeners this evening, but the party goes on all weekend long. So if you couldn't make it today, stop on by tomorrow or Sunday. The weather's going to be beautiful this weekend. You can come on out and enjoy all the beer and the food and all the festivities. They've got vendors here, lots of stuff for the kids. This is a family-friendly event. So come on by and enjoy it all weekend long here at Germania and Poughkeepsie. And I will probably see you here this weekend if you show up. Otherwise, I'll talk to you Monday morning when the Boris Show returns. It's 101.5 WPDH.
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0: Now, is it ever a bad night when you're getting to hear the band on the radio? I think you know the answer to that, my friends. It's Matt Wardlaw. Chris Robinson, the Black Crowes, definitely has some albums from the band in his collection. We're going to hear from Chris and Rich Robinson tonight on the program, plus album producer George Trakoulias, who produced the band's record, The Southern Harmony and Musical Companion, their second record released this week in 1992. And they will share their memories of that time period. And we'll hear the whole record tonight as our UCR Album of the Week. 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
9: And here's Heather with the weather.
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0: It's that Wardlaw guy here with you for another weekend of fun, and we are just getting started. We'll play some head games with Foreigner and more as we continue with Ultimate Classic Rock. 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

0: awesome championship wrestling returns to the MJN Center in Poughkeepsie, Saturday, March 14th for Aftershock. 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
1: And we're live here outside the Perez family home, just waiting for the... And there they go, almost on time this morning. Mom is coming out the front door strong with a double-arm kid carry. Looks like Dad has the bags. Daughter is bringing up the rear. Oh, but the diaper bag wasn't closed. Diapers and toys are everywhere. Ooh, but Mom has just nailed the perfect car seat buckle for the toddler. And now the eldest daughter, who looks to be about 9 or 10, has secured herself in the booster seat. Dad zips the bag closed, and they're off. Ah, but looks like Mom doesn't realize her coffee cup is still on the roof of the car. And there it goes. Oh, that's a shame. That mug was a fam favorite.
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